0: Can you feel the energy?
1: Hey. All the hits.
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vibes were currency, we'd be big billionaires. 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
1: Right back, okay. I tell her, bring it back, back. I got all the hits, what?
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0: kana vivyo nze mpulira byange nayo ulira vivyo nze nkawulira mu
1: Yeah, man.
0: Ma. It's a beautiful song. When did it come out? Last month.
1: Ah, it's been like 2 months.
0: 2 months for me? Already?
2: Isn't that a July song?
0: Beat Prim.
1: Which month are we in?
0: We are in August. And it is the first week of August. Actually, to be precise, today is the 4th of August.
1: That song has been here for like 2 months, to be honest.
0: Maybe wakauli atakana fuluma. Good morning. I want people is already saying good morning from Tinder. Big up on yourself. Mukasa Pires is saying good morning.
1: Ticket Zavinka.
0: Yeah.
1: Ordinary 30,000. VIP 75,000. Vinka Live and Loud Cricket Oval. 21st August. 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
0: Yeah, no,
1: I'll buy your ticket. *165*20#. Otherwise, good morning.
0: Good morning. And of course, in partnership with Kai. What happened to your voice? So called Nyonyori.
1: Why?
0: It is horsey.
1: Is it? Maybe because I slept late.
0: Good morning, time to dance beats.
3: There's nothing as sweet as a quickie. Sweet as it sounds. This is the Quicker Mix. Sponsored by Mirinda. Smile, be contagious.
4: To show my appreciation.

0: And someone's supposed to win a BET. Oh. You guys are joking. My, oh my.
1: What happened?
0: Twagging am capisa. She's going to be having a concert come the 4th of September, which is not very far from now, yeah? Next month, yeah?
1: No, one thing is for sure, you need to save a lot of money for all the concerts that are coming right up. Because Jasmine is in concert as well on the 4th of September. And we are actually going to the Cricket Oval. You buy your ticket by dialing star 165 star 20.
0: Absolutely. Good morning. Let us know where you tuned in from in this chilly morning. What time did it begin raining, by the way, in your hood?
1: It began raining at about...
0: Yeah.
1: 9 yesterday.
0: PM?
1: Yes.
0: My goodness.
1: Yeah.
0: Yeah. What?
1: As early as 9.
0: Me, where I stayed, began raining like at 2 a.m.
1: Yeah. Hey.
0: But it is still raining in some parts of Kampala, and mostly it is chilly all over the country. Let us know how you're feeling.
2: Thunderstorm.
0: Oh, my goodness, yeah.
2: Thunder.
1: Which one are you talking about? Maybe you're speaking about lighting.
2: Lightning and bam.
0: Potato, potato, you know. Exactly. Good morning, Regan. You're loving the show. Big up on yourself. Then I also do have a message coming in from Metro Fame who is saying, good morning, I'm active. Jagai, then teacher John from Lucky Kids. He's saying, good morning from Wakiso. And let me wake up my mother, Deborah, my dad, Simon, my handsome baby boy, John, and the pilot. Eh? Not forgetting the staff of Lucky Kids Junior and their directors, Grace Good. To go, big up on yourself, then Easy J. You're also saying good morning.
1: Good morning.
0: And in case you're wondering how you can be a part of this conversation, 0740-674-674 is the number one name in music. Good morning.
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dangerous little disco biscuit. 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
1: Good morning, 29 minutes on to the top of the hour. By the way, what does he say? Tonde kakwara chi, kurumwa nawe.
2: Munyumba nawe.
1: Munyumba.
2: That's what I hear.
1: Munyumba nawe. 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
4: Wawula guaman.
1: Good morning. Join us on 0740-674-674. It's that time of the morning when we get into our Member Dad moment. Today, I just want us to try out something, yeah? I want you specifically who's tuned in to try out something. Don't call anybody. Don't respond to any text or meme. Just be, hey, today.
2: For 24 hours.
1: And see who's absolutely going to reach out to
4: they
1: you.
4: Won't reach
3: but
4: out.
3: I've genuinely reached out. I have sent a text and you didn't reply. Now you want me to reach out how? Come to your house.
1: I said a meme, eh? Not a text.
3: No, you said don't respond to any text, don't respond to any meme. Even when I send you a meme, by the way,
1: you know, there's people who are just responding to people's statuses, yeah?
3: Sure.
1: What we're trying to look out for is people who actually care for you and about you genuinely.
3: I care so much to send you a meme.
1: Somebody who calls and asks, how are you? How are you doing? How is life? Sometimes you just need to take a take a step back, pay attention, and see what happens. Value for value.
3: Don't respond.
1: Sometimes people will show you who they are, by the way. So try it. It's 28 minutes on to the top of the hour. Good morning.
3: Again.

0: 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DJ Harold and MC Adele bring the heat from 10 p.m. to 12 a.m.
1: Stop it!
0: We play the hits you love.
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0: that one coming in from Chivumbi King together with Bob Pro and Juno Chizigenza. The name of the song is Chirigute, and it brings us exactly 13 minutes on to the top of the hour. The Energy Breakfast Club is what you tuned into, and we do want to remind you that university life is about to get a whole lot louder because Energy Radio is bringing to you the ultimate energetic experience through the season's biggest university bazaars. We'll be coming to Chambogo, Mubs, KIU, Nkumba, and we'll be bringing unmatched energy, unforgettable experiences, and best campus vibes to stop all the motion. 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
1: Yes, sir. And it's that time of the day where you grab yourself a cold Evervest. Evervest malt pineapple is available in a shop or supermarket near you. So get yourself one this early morning. Now.
0: Most definitely. Time for our first of all. Good morning.
2: First of all. I just got an idea now. Something just happened here. How do you tell a lie as early as 6 a.m.? It
0: would the work, acha. Lies have time.
2: I feel like you should not tell lies early.
0: Some people have not slept. Your 6 a.m. could be somebody's like,
2: I feel like
0: what,
2: if you tell a lie as early as 6, the whole day is full of lies.
1: No, I think it depends
2: really
1: on what kind of lie it is.
2: A grain of truth that day?
1: How do you know it's a lie?
2: Because I know when someone is lying.
0: You have a linometer.
2: Okay,
1: there are lies that really in the morning you can't say that. It's your child to face.
2: What time should lies begin?
1: Okay, if he said it like at 8,
2: what time should lies begin? What time should someone tell a lie?
1: In the evening, we are done with a day. Stress is too much. So,
2: you can tell a lie. But
0: as
2: early as 6,
0: where's the
2: gadget?
0: I feel like lies is a character, it's a habit, it doesn't have time.
2: Yeah. You know, liars, especially people that lie unprovoked, I think it's a lifestyle.
0: Yep.
1: What?
2: Yeah, like somebody has no reason to lie whatsoever, but they still go ahead and tell a lie.
0: Lying, gossiping, okulienyo bakuita batya? Omululu. Yeah.
2: Gluttony.
0: There. Gluttony about susse.
1: Gluttony.
0: Ne waliwa bali. So those are habits you can, cheaters, thieves. Those are habits you can't change in people.
2: It's like a glutton adeta kaulira ngako.
0: A woman glutton. Good morning.
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0: Chakana is back with double energy. 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

0: Some beautiful Afro House piano floor for you coming through. The name of the song is Banyana, and it brings us to exactly a couple of seconds on to the top of the hour. If you're just joining us, big up on yourself. I want to shout out to you, Musa Katela, the teacher. He's saying good morning. Thank you for the show. Musa, I get anger. I'm going
1: to have a 7 Gali Quea Porto Banga.
0: We want to remind you that Airtel has something extremely beautiful for you. You know that thing that buffers on your phone every time you're like on a video call or a Snapchat call with your buddies and you're trying to download or upload things. There's like a picture you're posting like on your Instagram and then they call you and things in the background just hang. Now, with the new Airtel Volte, that doesn't happen anymore because they give you super HD quality calls and your uploads and downloads just keep running. This is super fast internet that you need to try out. It's absolutely free. So if you do not have the Airtel Volte, make sure you join and experience the good network.
1: And also, Mirinda, make sure that DJ Beats plays for you good music every 15 minutes, top of the hour. And now, it's not any different because it's exactly 7. So, let's grab a Mirinda fruity or orange. And
0: or whatever flavor, yeah.
1: Yes, enjoy DJ Beats.
0: Definitely. There's what's happening. There's some Kamani for you. There's some sports in this hour. It's going to be hot. Beats, make us dance.
2: There's nothing as sweet as a quickie. Sweet as it sounds. This is the Quick Mix, sponsored by Mirinda. Smile, be contagious.

0: Ooh la la. Such a beautiful song. It brings us to 16 minutes after 7 in the morning. Good morning to you. And if you're just joining us, you're going to be a part of the conversations on 0740674674. It's that time of the morning when we tell you what's happening.
1: What's happening on the Energy Breakfast Club?
0: Everything you need to know, where do we begin from?
2: Ah, man. This got me thinking about life. Mm. And how quickly life will move on even after you're gone. Life does not stop for anything. Life does not stop for other people just because you are no more.
0: Absolutely.
2: So if we remember recently, about 2 weeks ago or so, we lost General Moses Ali, the one that we now call the late Moses Ali. And guess what? Electoral Commission has actually released the roadmap for the Adjumani West by-election, which has been set for September 17th, 2026. Because, I mean, Adjumani is not going to stay without a representative. So there is a by-election that is going to happen. So we can send someone else to parliament.
0: Absolutely. Mm-hmm. He's been given his... I don't want to call them flowers because he's already gone.
2: Yeah.
0: But we've given him his respect, honestly.
2: Yes.
0: And may he rest in peace. Our condolences to the family and the people that have been close to him.
2: Mm.
0: He's been a pillar. Never forgotten. I won't be surprised if we see like books, monuments, and whatever written about him.
2: Mm. Does he have like older children?
0: Mm. Yeah, absolutely, he does.
2: We've seen scenarios where somebody dies and then Omwana.
3: They front that child.
2: Yes, Simba. I don't know if we could see a situation like that here.
0: There's the way his family has been low key.
2: Yeah, quiet. Mm. Minding their business.
0: But this is a guy who has been a politician since. I was reading a story about him aiding Amin takeover.
3: Yeah.
0: That is someone who's been around for a minute.
2: Yeah. Anyways, the same parliament is raising concerns over delays by UEDCL to connect customers to the national electricity grid. Mm-hmm. Apparently, the delays are crazy.
3: Like 6 months.
2: 6 months goes on.
3: Yeah, you're waiting.
0: Banga linene.
3: But it's crazy because I remember there was a time I wanted to connect one of my shops.
0: Mm.
3: Then I did all that process. Mm. Tell me why I had to wait for like 4 to 5 months.
0: Yeah.
3: Yet it's supposed to be like they tell you by in 2 weeks they're going to come and smile, inspect and blah, blah, blah. But it takes a long time.
2: So the problem is that there are people building apartments and houses every day.
0: Mm.
2: And apartment basically, where they all that spending is connection.
0: Mm.
3: So they have to wait.
2: You have to wait for a very long time.
3: Should we say they
0: are like, I feel like they've had a rough start, honestly.
3: Mm.
0: UEDCL has had a rough start.
3: They weren't ready.
0: People are complaining here and there. And man, okay, no cap, but when you get a cup of motor, UEDCL, you're like, okay.
3: I told you the whole of July at my place, we didn't have power.
0: Mm-hmm.
3: Luckily, nowadays we have power, but voltage is low.
0: Voltage?
3: Yeah.
0: Voltage.
3: Yes, it's low.
0: As in you can charge like a phone, but you can't cook on a...
3: Exactly.
0: Holy Jesus.
3: Like, it's too... Normally, we're supposed to be 220, 240, right? Mm. I gave off a Gaba 120.
2: Mm.
3: Imagine voltage of 120.
0: That is quite unfortunate.
3: And it can't even get...
0: But you guys know... Do you know that we actually export power to Rwanda?
2: It lives near a factory.
0: Mm-hmm.
3: Could that factory has its own transformer. I don't know what that is.
0: Yeah. So where I stay, there's space up. You're more than welcome to
2: I don't think
0: through.
2: Bits wants to be your neighbor. With how you make noise at night.
0: I know, I don't. I do not. Maybe how Bits makes noise.
2: The guy will come here sleep deprived every day.
0: Me, I'm never home. So what is we have happening in the country?
2: There's a time tractors were bought for... the government agricultural mechanization program in northern Uganda.
0: Yeah.
2: And most of us were celebrating, farmers were happy. Little did we know that there were no spare parts for these tractors. So it turns out that when a tractor, for example, breaks down or there is a spare part that is needed, that's the end of that tractor.
3: That's the end of it.
0: And if we choose to, because I believe they have, and they made in Japan and China.
3: Most of them are made in Germany. Those
0: depends on the make, right?
3: Exactly, but I think most of them we use here from
0: container. What and gazette come sent as
3: no, the thing is, you know, when you're given a tractor, mm. let's say free of charge, again, I could fetch you my cha million chikumi abiri.
4: Or you parking, or you take out.
2: Wanga to jisobola.
3: You get
4: very unfortunate.
2: Farmers do not have this pair.
4: Very unfortunate.
3: So I think
2: for me, this is moving backwards.
3: It is. It is. It is. Trust me. Like
4: moonwalking backwards, actually. Swing, swing, swing. It's very unfortunate.
2: Very sad.
4: Is there anything we're trying to do about it?
3: I don't know what the government is going to do about it. Maybe they should just contact those manufacturers to set up.
2: But of course, that's a whole. You know, that's a process that can take another 2 years.
3: Awo.
2: Katinga ne tractor yali efude spare part emu kati yetaga.
3: Ala even rich companies that own those tractors in the north, I was telling you about those farms, the big farms, chagana because of spare parts.
2: Yeah.
4: Away from that, in the United Kingdom, in the UK, I don't know why I'm laughing. There's an outbreak of diarrhea. And two people have died. Now, this is not just any diarrhea.
3: What?
4: It is a chronic diarrhea. It actually goes by the names of...
3: They named
2: diarrhea
3: it.
2: Has a name.
4: Yeah.
3: They name.
4: No, there's. It's a parasite, infectious, that spread through the contaminated food or water. And it's called cyclospora. It's an outbreak. It's bad.
3: Today they've not
4: it
3: named it a
2: only someone that has never
4: I beg your pardon, it is in the US, not the UK. No. In the United States, not in the UK.
2: Only someone that has never had diarrhea would laugh.
3: Hmm.
2: I will not. I told you it's my story.
4: So you know how we've been having like SOPs for Ebola and whatnot? Hmm. Now in the US, Michigan State, they're going to be having SOPs for diarrhea.
3: Baby,
4: how bad does it have to be for you to have an outbreak of diarrhea?
3: Contaminated food.
4: My goodness. That's actually what's happening in the world.
2: Diarrhea happens because you got in direct contact.
4: That is typhoid. No, that is typhoid.
2: What am I going to talk about?
4: The
3: what?
4: The system of the depletion of the substances of the hydrogen.

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0: Oh yeah, I was going to ask if we actually had Azawi concert, and then I remembered we were at Serena.
1: Yeah.
0: Like
2: 2 years ago? No.
0: Like 200, give it 3. Aisha. Do we need another Azawi concert?
2: Not now.
0: Not now. It's okay to manage the Vinka. Vinka is going to be...
2: Vinka, tell them of Fire Baby.
0: Lala, for people who do not know the date of Vinka, tell them.
2: Fire Baby, I know Fana, we had to do Instagram.
0: But now...
2: Hey,
0: Fire Baby.
2: Lava beats one in your dress. Beats is literally living the moment.
0: I know, right?
2: But yes, Vinka is in concert on the 21st day of August. We have just a few days to go.
0: Mm-hmm.
2: Please buy your ticket. If you love songs like this one playing in the background, or you love songs like Tutu Mama, you love songs like... there are so many. Her catalog is big and broad and vast. So we are all converging at the Cricket Oval on the 21st.
0: Yeah.
2: For a Vinka Live and Loud.
0: It's going to be a conversion.
2: Tickets are very affordable.
0: Mm-hmm.
2: 30K, 75, and then 4 million for a table.
0: Absolutely.
2: If you and your friends love to be the VIPs that you are, buy a table. How do you do that? *165*20#. And also, by the way, Vinka is on the Breakfast Club tomorrow.
0: Yeah, you better turn up. Mm-hmm. And definitely that show is also in conjunction with Sky View. So Sky View will be bringing the loudness, the color, the fees onto that event. Together on your Sky View to wait. Yes, no.
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0: Do you know that FOMO you always get towards like an event?
1: Mm.
2: Yeah.
0: Me, I be home and I start hearing drums. Pram pa pam pa. I'm like, how is he going to enter? How is he going to perform this? Yeah.
1: Just a simple guy.
2: Apana.
0: All right, time for some 10K in tour to call the school fees camera.
3: School fees camera on the Energy Breakfast Club.
0: Yeah, hey, how are you? Anger, you have too much energy.
4: I'm good, how are you?
0: I'm fine, thank you. Who are we speaking to?
4: This is Philip from Kashua again.
0: Hey, Philip!
4: Yo!
0: Now, I'm going to give you 3 options, yeah?
4: Okay,
0: you can either choose a science question, a general knowledge question, or a history question.
4: Okay,
0: which one? Ene.
2: Okay.
4: Ene.
0: Okay, my friend. This is general knowledge.
4: Mm-hmm.
0: Who is the founder of Netflix? Who is the founder of Netflix? I asked you to choose.
1: Whatever, nobody was.
0: Say bye and hang up.
4: No.
0: Say bye and hang up.
2: Give him another one.
0: I give you a science question.
2: He's even on a board.
0: What is science? You are lying. Are you sure?
4: Yes.
0: Call us again tomorrow when you're sure. Bye. Hang up. You have an opportunity to win yourself a 10K. Tomorrow, but Mulike.
1: What is science?
0: To us, also Netflix. Say about the bonus. Producer, tomorrow, Mulike.
2: You should
0: we'll give him
2: the name the question if you didn't want to give him money. Okay. By the way, Henry, you're such a stingy man.
0: Musindike sente kare tumoe. Send. You is not stingy, you send.
2: You're being stingy with
0: you. You send and we give him.
2: Money.
0: Good morning, we'll do this again tomorrow, same time, same place. Get ready for a 10K. In the meantime, there's a beautiful song that comes in from Tojo and Ama that is called Love Again.

0: play the hits you love.
1: Right back, okay. I tell her, bring it back, like I got all the hits. What?
0: Energy.
2: We match the hits.
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7: Yeah. I always tell people, somebody is not going to be the best version of them until you become the best version of you. Somebody is not going to be an entrepreneur until you are. Somebody is not going to be able to take that vacation until you put them in a position to do that. There's somebody counting on you to be successful. There's somebody counting on you to be happy. There's somebody counting on you to get your priorities straight so that they can get theirs.
8: Right.
7: Not everybody is meant to be leaders, bro. Not everybody is meant to have the motivation, have the discipline.
2: Energy.
9: Because I got you used to me speaking. Now you want me to keep speaking.
8: I enjoy when you speak, so please
9: I have refused. Carry on.
8: Why are you making promises you can't sustain? You have refused to talk.
9: I'm introducing you to a vibe I can't maintain.
8: I know, right?
9: I'm like Ugandan men.
8: What's happening? Where are we going?
9: There's a lot going on. And, I don't even know where to begin. But let's start here, right? Yeah. Should I start with the sad news so we can, you know, get it out of the way?
8: Talk
9: about transfers? Okay. So if you are a fan of MMA, mixed martial arts, I'm sure, or the UFC, I'm sure you are familiar with Alan Nascimento, the Brazilian. He unfortunately passed away yesterday at the age of 34. So he was a flyweight who had an overall MMA record of 22 wins, 7 losses, with a 4-2 record in the UFC by the time of his passing. So he had been with the UFC for a couple years now, about 5 years approximately, since 2021. And his last fight was a split decision loss to Mitch Raposo not so long ago, like almost 2 months ago, just in June. So the UFC released a statement and they say this morning, Monday, August 3rd, this was yesterday, our beloved flyweight fighter, Alan Nascimento, was found unresponsive after suffering an apparent heart attack in his sleep. Despite the efforts of the responding medical team, he was pronounced deceased at the scene. Our thoughts and deepest condolences are with Alan's family, friends, teammates, and loved ones during this incredible, difficult time. So many other UFC fighters are posting tributes, but it's incredibly sad, especially also to be just 34 years of age. He's quite young.
8: Guys, do gym, do cardio, run around. Please do some exercise.
9: He's a fighter.
8: That wouldn't be an excuse, but I'm thinking about if something like that can happen to him, who is an athlete.
9: No, surely. Surely there are many
8: underlying factors.
9: Factors, which maybe they might release soon, maybe not. Sometimes the family could decide not to speak on anything, any details, but we'll see as time goes.
8: I hope there are no, like, some enhancements or...
9: I don't know. We can't accuse anyone, but we'll wait and see. Sometimes they release the details, sometimes they don't. But, you know, as long as they've said what the matter is for many people who would have been questioning. Let's start off with with 36-year-old Jordan Henderson. Yeah, he was finally revealed by Chelsea as he joins them on a two-year deal from Brentford. He mutually agreed with Brentford to it's not funny. He mutually agreed with Brentford to end his contract. I mean, it's the last time he made news recently was when he fell at the World Cup.
8: Yeah,
9: after they beat Mexico broke his arm and couldn't continue the World Cup anyway. He won the Champions League, the FA Cup, the League Cup twice. He won the Club World Cup, also the UEFA Super Cup while he was at Liverpool. And even captained...
8: The skipper.
9: Yeah, captained Liverpool to their 2019-2020 Premier League title. That one during COVID.
8: Yeah.
9: But he had a brief stint after that at Al Ittifaq, which is a Saudi Arabian club. Mm. And then went to Ajax shortly after in January of 2024. And then he returned to the Premier League at Brentford, is where he has left to go to Chelsea.
8: One thing I loved about him when he was at Liverpool, the passes, the quality of the passes.
9: So you understand why Chelsea would give him a two-year deal at 36. Mm. Yeah. Speaking of Chelsea, Trevor Chaloba is leaving. Chelsea... Go.
8: Own goal master.
9: I saw you reminded me. I was seeing people going toe to toe on Twitter talking about Tosin and Arabiot. You're saying no, there are people who don't deserve to wear any blue. He shouldn't even be at a club that wears blue. That's how much he should be away from.
8: He's been an okay guy, but, average.
9: Como have agreed a 36 million euro deal with Chelsea to sign Trevor Chaloba, and that is an initial 30 million euros, and then further with potential add-ons. The potential add-ons will equal up to about 6 million euros. So anyway, he has already agreed personal terms with Como. So yeah, that's that. Mikhailo Mudryk, finally, I spoke about him yesterday morning. His anti-doping ban was lifted. His doping ban, I guess, was lifted, but he joined the rest of his teammates. He last appeared for Chelsea in 2024, so that's how long it's been, yeah. But he has joined the rest of them for their pre-season tour in Hong Kong, and I also saw reports about Chelsea planning to send him out on loan, which makes sense. If they're letting the likes of Chaloba go, or, you know, many others. Really, Xabi Alonso has an extensive squad. It may not be of quality, that's debatable, but it's extensive.
8: Can have quality.
9: No, yeah. But it's extensive. So he needs to let so many other players go on loan or just leave permanently. And he might be one of those. Anyway, he and about six other players joined the rest of their teammates in Hong Kong. Just that obviously he made the most news because he hasn't been there in years. But the likes of Danny Welbeck as well was one of those. So, yeah, Trent Alexander-Arnold, this is crazy. I don't know why, but it kind of makes sense that Liverpool fans were really mad when it's like saying Saka leave Arsenal, man. It's like there are players you feel like you have raised yourself. Do you get what I mean?
8: I know.
9: Like you've seen them as a child, you've seen them and their debut. They feel like those are players who should never leave the club.
8: True.
9: So anyway, he then left to go to Real Madrid. You remember that very well. But he has struggled quite a lot at Real Madrid. He struggled so much that if you're a regular watcher of La Liga or Real Madrid, it's sad to see the state of things for Trent Alexander-Arnold. It's like he's a shadow of himself, of his Liverpool self. He made just 14 La Liga games last season. He started just 14 La Liga games last season. He failed to score in any competition for the first time since his breakthrough season.
8: Yep.
9: It's how sad things are. Anyway, the right back, after leaving his boyhood club, obviously thought he would make a name for himself at Madrid, and there were all these things being said. Oh, his best friend Jude is there. It's going to be to go great for him. In addition to how bad things were, Real Madrid are bringing in Denzel Dumfries, which will then lower him further.
8: I know, right?
9: In the pecking order. Even if it doesn't lower him so much further, it would still bring up questions regarding his playing time. So, yeah, they posted... also, speaking of Real Madrid, they posted Vinicius Jr. If you were on Real Madrid's socials yesterday...
8: The training?
9: You would have thought you were on Vinicius's page.
8: I know.
9: I kept on... is this Madrid or is this Vinny? What's going on? Anyway,
8: PR.
9: they're just it's not really PR. They're just trying to make a point. He's here. He's not going anywhere without having to say it.
8: Train with Vinicius Jr.
9: Yeah. It's a sad state of events, but also
8: is Trent staying or is living?
9: I don't think he's going to leave. Although Liverpool fans now would prefer he comes back, because obviously Jeremy Frimpong has not been the best of himself, showed the best of himself. Yes. And they feel like there is space for Trent if he ever came back.
8: That he will deliver the way.
9: Yes, and some even would feel like Jeremy Frimpong would be better in an attacking role. Conor Bradley is injured, so there's a lot of space for Trent to thrive. Bruno Guimaraes is supposed to leave Newcastle and go to Arsenal. He posted himself with the rest of his Newcastle teammates after Newcastle had rejected Arsenal's initial bid, but Arsenal apparently have gone back. They're sitting and trying to make another offer that Newcastle would be happy with.
6: Good morning, darling.
10: Hi, beautiful.
6: Hey, beautiful.
10: Hi, cutie pie.
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1: What do we look like on the roads?
3: Minus and people coming from Wakiso, yeah. It's that time of the day where traffic hits hard. So, people coming from Nansana, yes, Hoima Road is packed. I don't know where you're going. You can use Naweru Road, then link up to Y7. Then there's Akalito traffic there. Then you join the Northern Bypass.
4: And you say Akalito.
3: There's not so much traffic.
4: That's
3: on.
4: Crazy.
3: At this
1: Tuesday is usually no traffic day. Yes, less traffic day.
3: People using Gayaza Road. It's bad. It's bad like that. People coming from Chisasi, you can use Waligo Road and then connect to town. There's Chitabu Semuko. Bombo Road is packed, so you don't try to navigate through that road and then get to town.
1: I told you yesterday it was going to rain, and indeed it did. It's also going to rain again today.
4: What time?
1: Anytime. It's just saying 50%, but the highest chances are in the afternoon.
4: Can it be specific? So
1: afternoon and in the evening. Afternoon and in the evening. And when it rains in the capital, just snow.
4: Traffic.
1: Whew, crazy. Beats make us dance.
0: Nothing as sweet as a quickie. Sweet as it sounds. This is the Quicker Mix. Sponsored by Mirinda. Smile. Be contagious.

0: If DJ Beats made you happy, I was going to say DJ Music Speak. Mr. Let the Music Speak. If he made you happy, make sure that you get yourself an Eberbus. Hey, hey, hey, hey! While you're second dance,
1: hey.
0: What's happening?
1: Cover the mic.
0: Why you laughed?
1: Cover the no, cover
0: Do you remember how Henry laughed at me?
1: But you're the worst sneeze I've ever seen on earth.
0: I can't believe you're sneezing. You made it look like, oh my God.
1: The way you're sneezing, eh? The way you sneeze, it's like, whoa.
0: I can sneeze and someone at Kingdom Kampala will hear.
1: I know, right?
0: I sneezed at a wedding and the MC said, bless you.
1: It was that bad.
0: Yeah.
1: Lord have mercy.
0: Please get an Eberbus. Don't be like...
1: You better do that. I also want to remind you that the bazaars around the corner. I'm talking to you who is at Chambogo. I'm talking to you who is at KIU Nkumba. Energy Radio is bringing the energy. It's going to be an epic experience like you've never seen before. MCs, DJs are going to be pulling up, yeah? There's DFCU on this. There's Bolt on this, so make sure you turn up. For example, for Nkumba, we're going to be there for 3 days. Yeah, so make sure you turn up and be a part of the amazing experience. Now, don't bite your tongue. Yeah? When you're ready, it's proudly brought to you by Mountain Dew.
2: Bite your tongue. Don't bite your tongue on the Energy Breakfast Club. Don't bite your tongue is sponsored by Mountain Dew. Mountain Dew. Do the dew.
1: Mm-hmm.
0: If you must cross a crowded cow across the crowded cow crossing carefully. That's it, Beats.
1: You have failed.
3: She's not going to get a Mountain Dew.
1: Beats, get it.
3: Let me get it. If you must cross a cross cow across a crowded cow crossing, cross the cross cow across the crowded cross crossing carefully. What?
1: Wow. Feels like you've been not jumping your tongue.
3: What do you mean?
1: I want PP is already ready to give us his version, but let me try. Let me give it a try. If you must cross a cross cow across a crowded cross car crossing, cross the cross cow across the crowded cow crow. What are we
3: cow
1: even
3: crossing
1: saying?
3: Carefully.
1: I know, right? Energy, PP, what go on?
4: Energy Breakfast Club, DJ Beats, Mr. Henry and Prim. Good morning. Don't bite your tongue. We go like, if you must cross a cow across a crowded cow crossing, cross the cross cow across the crowded cow crow. So hard, bro.
1: I know, right? Hopanga kumuntu wakuba kato ne hyping. Ha ha. Big up on yourself, one PP. Okay. We have the affair.
3: What do you mean? Just it's time for you to get yourself a Mountain Dew.
0: That's for sure.
3: Yeah, because man.
1: The affair is coming through. You can join the chat on 0740674674. Get ready to give us a call on 0777-674-674. Good morning.
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5: 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I got all the hits. What?
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0: soulful vocals, energetic performance from a hot bee on stage to the hot ones in crowd. 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
1: I love my boyfriend so much. If he laugh, I laugh. If he cry, I cry. If he die, hey, I'll miss him so much.
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0: Coming in from Braga, he posted a video actually of where he used to stay, and you guys are there overing. If we knew exactly. So I'm wondering why people are on that video. If we saw where you stay,
1: do we ever see a situation where Ugandans don't
0: It's not possible. We are naturally nye-nye-nye-yards. Absolutely. The affair, join the conversation on 0740674674. Big up on yourself, Angel Lee Kuchi. Tuned in.
1: Or you could actually call us on 0777-674-674. Very simple. How long do you think you should date someone before you actually say the I love you word?
0: I love you word?
1: Yes.
0: For me, that's like just
1: before,
0: the word.
1: Before you tell them that you love them.
0: Before I tell... I've shown them, right?
1: No. You know, like when you start seeing someone.
0: Yes.
1: Because you like them. And after how long do you actually say
0: so, at the beginning, I tell you from day one, if that's how I feel. Day one!
1: You can love someone.
0: Yes. Actually, yes.
2: It's a thing because there's no way I'm going to start dating you without me falling in love
1: you. Can
2: with
1: love
2: you.
1: Someone in one day.
0: Yes. Who am I hiding my love use for? It is for you.
1: Beats. One. You met someone yesterday and you love them today.
0: What did they? For you, you ask how long
2: we meet. I'm like, you know what? I love you, baby girl.
0: You ask how many years?
2: We do have to meander around.
0: It is just
2: by the
0: word.
2: I tell you that I love you, then you probably.
0: Why do I have to get
2: interest.
0: It from a vault and put a password on it? Give it to somebody.
2: Day one.
0: So let me ask, Prim, you can serve the sauce without love?
2: No.
0: Because this is what we do every day.
2: Because
0: you meet somebody
2: for like a year, then probably picks interest. Man, at this point, day one.
1: Sometimes the conversation is beyond me.
0: Yes! But for us men, it's different.
2: It's day one.
0: I know, I understand there's a difference between lust and love, but then for one follows the other.
2: Have you ever heard of love at first sight?
0: And you are my whole life.
2: Like you see someone, then you're like, wow, I'm in love with this woman.
0: I turn into a sheep on the first day. You turn a bad man into...
2: And there's no time to waste.
0: Yes.
2: I always tell you, don't waste time. You see something you like, go for it and be straight on point. You don't have to be like, okay.
0: We need to be wasting time on things like marriage, with giving children. That's why you first ask yourself, nani kukunda if I love you?
2: Just imagine you're dating someone, but then you've not told them that you love them. Or you've not shown your, like, straight interest. Intention, sorry. So, like, after 3 months, then you tell her, I love you. She'll be like...
0: And then she'll be, I love you, Zaprim,
1: Zakugula. No wonder you people fall in love every 2 weeks.
0: Yes! Love is the greatest gift from the Almighty. Supposed to be distributed. If I love you, I tell you. Unless you rephrase your question, how many people am I telling that I love you? That's a different question.
1: It's okay.
0: Let us know what you think on 0740-674-674. And as a matter of fact, Prima Simwe.
1: Even my tired is tired.
0: Yeah. I love you, Prima.
2: It's not bad.
0: First, respond to me. I love you.
1: But sometimes I think you love me, but then sometimes.
2: It's the opposite.
0: But you know I love you, by the way. Jokes aside, I love you. I've loved you even before you were born.
1: Yeah.
0: I knew me and you were meant to be.

0: We match the hits. That Chicoco. Oh! 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

0: vocals, energetic performance from a hot bee on stage to the hot ones in crowd. 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
1: 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The UK's hottest wave is starting down. In partnership with Mandali Manor, NSG brings you Sounds of the Diaspora. 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
4: 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But Mr. Henry with Prima Sima and, of course, DJ Beatsy. Prima asked us,
5: after how long should you actually tell someone that you love them?
4: You don't know that Tojo song. I can't believe I fall in love again.
5: If you just met someone and, you know, you're just kicking it.
4: Yeah.
5: After how long do you actually say that I love you?

0: you have suffered. When's the last time they told you they loved you?
1: Even last night.
0: Ooh.
1: Last night.
0: In the rain.
1: No, I was doing something with Miss Universe Kenya. She said, I love you.
0: Ah. You know the one we mean.
1: Which one?
0: The one of the Shaka Zulu.
1: Just a while ago when you said you love me.
0: Ah. Uh-huh. I tell me, do I touch the system? Energy, good morning.
2: Mr. Henry,
3: how
2: DJ
3: are you?
2: Beats, no primo. I see my hand primos on Chimani with Lenzi Java and Elan Wedirako. Jack of me suggested that to break your own. And I'm a proud Catholic. I got what's up, 21 Spice Diana, I got it.
0: What
2: I want? I got to Molesa, Kalamu, Kalunji, with Joker Nida. By the way, there are two different words. I loved you, Nkwagad. I love you, Nkwagala. Those are two different words. But come by Mizeko Castor.
0: Sad story?
2: The world would be. In the world would be.
0: Yeah,
2: I work much. Yadavere, you maganjo. Sister we. Yadavere, sister we. Sister we are there against the Coca-Cola. Pemunamlava Kumacha.
0: Mother, yes, Energy, good morning.
4: Yes, now we joke. Manyabagamba, the Kiramu vibe at Energy Radio. It's a Kiramu vibe. This is Yabakasa here in Nagoro. Let me tell you. The two China would do what was fine to in the Hunga Dago, no Tambra, no Den, no Den, no Equeka, no Korachi, no Korachi, coming on to Mugan and Gawe Zabuza. I'm telling you about Kwaga Ida Okasera, Konova Nakuru, never that Chicago Gambia. I love you.
0: I know, right?
4: Kugamba. 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
0: Fene is crazy man.
4: No. Ya bakasa na guru chugambira ato nakoro wengini.
0: Ja guide. 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
0: ufala
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0: Absolutely.
5: Tuweleza. Love you.
0: Ja guide, we have Balu Pro who says, even me that day I have to tell her, because if you wait a month and then you tell her, she will start saying, "Boo, you were, eh?" I was taking you as a brother. Yes, my friend is Zoni. So, chijao mangu. And then, of course, we also do have a message coming in from you, Salim Daddy. You say, when you love someone, why would you take tickets to say you love them? So the moment I love you, I just tell you there and then. No time for wasting. But then maybe it's a guy thing, right?
1: I guess.
0: It's a guy thing.
1: They never mean it anyway. So it comes from very close.
3: They are?
0: No, we actually mean it, just that we withdraw it quickly.
1: Hey. Give and take.
0: I can love you now. By the time we get to the stairs, I have unloved you.
1: And loved someone else. Such a useless bunch.
0: Energy, good morning.
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1: Stay your back from which back. Tell up, we know one deep dark.
0: Yeah, yeah. This is the Energy Breakfast Club. The only thing waking you up.

0: In from final, playing for you on a beautiful Tuesday like this, with just a minute on to the top of the hour. I hope you're having a fantastic morning. If you're just joining us, welcome to the family. We're into the last hour of the Energy Breakfast Club, and definitely you can participate on 0740-674-674. That's how you can join the chat right here on WhatsApp, or you can give us a call on 0347-674-674. I want to remind you, Beats, how to turn on Airtel Volt. It's very easy. Get into your phone, check the settings. And when you see on the network and mobile connections, you'll toggle on Volt. You switch on the Volt. And definitely you'll be able to have what we... Get into your settings, mobile connections, network, internet. Yeah, you toggle on or switch on Volti. And you'll be able to enable... Yeah, you toggle on. You know the car green thing that... Kari, you press on.
1: Okay.
0: But that's not pressing, though. It's toggle. You toggle on. Or in a nutshell, you switch on. You slide it on. Yeah, so make sure you be a part of that amazing service that enables you to make phone calls as you download and upload your content.
2: It's Reggae Week, ladies and gentlemen, happening at Kololo Ceremonial Grounds on the... weekend, actually, yep. On this Friday.
0: This Friday, yes.
2: Because Friday is 7th. So you have 1, 2, 3, 4 days to buy your ticket. Actually, 3 days to buy your ticket.
0: Absolutely.
2: If you don't, if
0: I'm privileged to be among the MCs, and there are certain things I do not take for granted. To be on that stage interacting with those people, back to the roots, the heritage. He's my guy, me and Abitex. The rest of the year, Twata Mukagu. After Reggie, Tugenda mu Jasmini, after Jasmini, to double take a caprim. Beats make us dance.
3: There's nothing as sweet as a quickie. Sweet as it sounds. This is the Quickie Mix. 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

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Like any time I get on that mic, it'll cover 100 regions. Sweden, Norwegian, New Zealand, Australian, Arab, Armenian, even Asian, Indonesian. 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

meet up on his side of town. 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Yeah, I put it on for that road. 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See them out in clubs, I should birth and go the other way. 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Text the phone like, pay, I know you slide, but stay out the way. 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

0: And that's the kind of music that needs to be on your playlist. If your person doesn't listen to that kind of music, you have a wrong one. I tell you, I promise you. You do not know the music that is
1: Henry Towabiabantu.
0: You want us to listen to what?
1: There are people who have very beautiful hearts, they're very good, good partners, and because they don't listen to that music, it doesn't mean they're not worth your time or your relationship. Dekira Okuwabiabantu. Aya, you're dating the wrong person.
0: Wrong person.
1: Nyumbani.
0: What do you think? What do you mean you're listening to Nyumbani in 2026?
1: What do you mean I'm not listening
0: to Nyumbani? It's supposed to be a one-off.
1: Shit.
0: Got to get them to cut their night.
1: By the way, there are songs Shabang. I listen to when I've never been to get them link.
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1: Don't let those calls stop your online life. You can keep doing your online life as well as having those super HD calls with Airtel Volti. Activate it right now. It's very free of charge. So guys, I don't want you to keep your online life on a pause simply because Henry has called you.
0: Absolutely.
1: Telling you on how you shouldn't be listening to some kind of music.
0: Yeah, me, do I call?
1: What do you do?
0: I text once.
4: They send you something and you're like, aunt, I need to get off the call to see it. How late?
1: After Lydia Jasmine's presser, I personally came here on this microphone and questioned or asked artists who didn't really turn up for the presser. And I asked them, banangirashite mwaze kupresa ya mwanyamu.
0: What are one waiting be?
1: Mwana mwengaba berede oba na Lydia anga berede oba. But also, this should also be like a sign to Lydia. You know, yes, you have a very kind and beautiful heart. But sometimes in this industry, obo ino posing. Obeda mo wempise mbi. 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But anyway, Queen Sheik, wanga na mwogeda kwa na yogeda Queen Sheik, katuli nze kama na ya waandike message.
0: Kama
1: bete yali uo.
0: Bagamba ina hango.
1: Either way, because we the public don't want to see that. If you've seen Lydia Jasmine helping you with your things, we need to see you there as well. Ebi ya mwogama msimanga, she's helping me, she doesn't need anything in return. Let's be human. Let's be human enough. Anyway, Shiba Yavudeo na Wandika, a very long message that I am going to summarize. She was basically saying we've grown together. We've literally came in this industry literally like at the same time. We've been managed by the same people.
0: Yeah.
1: So clearly, I know your journey, I know your tears, and thank you for not stopping to invest in yourself.
0: Absolutely.
1: So clearly, she was just praising Lydia Jasmine and also reminding her of her worth and of course thanking her. But this has also come at a time nga presa ya wedeko, at a time nga oli prima mazomu isamu e gali. 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Because I remember Lydia Jasmine. Ya walking ako mwuru mshiba jayali na mtu walide bimoli before her concert.
0: Well, at
1: if
0: least she
1: was
0: done
1: Ned Damkwanu. If she, by the way, Henry, mlekeda ukuwabi yaba.
0: Ati abasiga dete vaina
1: when
0: teva
1: some artists do
0: at least
1: something,
0: wandi isi.
1: Muba kwekeleda.
0: Mundi ingata na wandi.
1: Muba kwekeleda. I'm wandi kide after when.
0: At least the one is probably maybe there are things that stopped her from.
1: Because if it was another artist who had done it, mbade mgena gamba, oh, Rashida waze, ololo. Buliyo mtu kena kumogeda ko. Shiba, yes, thank you for writing what you wrote, but would have wanted to see you at the presser. It would have made more sense.
4: I remember Lydia saying Shiba was shooting videos. She had two videos to shoot.
1: Let me tell you one thing about Rema Namakula. Rema Namukula yalina Start to Dance Remix. Yali akola video shoot Echiro Chiramba. And the following day, yali press aba B2C. She didn't sleep. Immediately after, went home, showered, changed, got ready, and came for
4: that's
1: the presser.
4: Okay, but if the presser is happening at the same time that somebody is shooting videos, Banaye Evelyn, omuntaba babooking the crew, equipment, camera, she also agamba mbwa ateba naye tusazemu. It's just a matter of speaking to your friend and telling her, you know what? I cannot come to your presser because of this and that and the
0: Alinga Jasmine.
1: Understanding. She has a very beautiful heart and she's always there for people. Now, the day you will do something, she's there for her friends, but the day you will do something and your friends don't come for you.
0: Fully.
1: Regardless, msmanga, my friends are busy, what? Because you've been there for people for a very long time. That's not the point of discussion. Like Henry has said.
0: Man, Brim, look at...
1: You're not a good person. What's going on?
4: Even he knows the truth.
0: Kuchapati zangezari on breakfast.
1: That's just chapati. As a grown man, you why are you complaining about
0: you chapati? Can see someone's heart from the way they chew your breakfast.
1: By the way, you don't eat chapati.
4: So
1: please don't smear us with your things.
0: I don't smear you with chapati.
1: Please don't smear us with chapati. But as Henry has said, we thank the Lord that Sheba has come out to make that long post.
0: Thank the Lord. It's crazy. Like, yeah. Jesus,
1: we thank the Lord.
0: Jesus.
1: Because honestly, the internet almost thought people were about to have Lydia. You get it?
0: George, you have a dewa.
1: We made that list already. Katiabo, Tobawam. Nabagamba. Thank God you guys didn't come. Thank God they didn't come. Because our presser went on very smooth, very beautiful. We had a good time. It was about the Mugule. Sometimes I be there and I be like, "Obi bigamo bi njogera, mberanga akolimira ebintu bya abantu."
0: You prophet of doom.
1: There's a time I said abantu be mtaina ku datinga. Onzijeko?
0: No, jaga It's me who was going to say.
1: There's a time I said in Kampala here, listi yangara ko chalika abantu babiri. Zari ne Sheila Gashumba.
0: You don't have to.
1: If you're going
0: them.
1: To date them, don't be so sure that it's long term.
0: Can't change.
1: Don't be so sure it's long term.
0: For Zari, we know. What?
1: My dear, sweet she, my love, you know I love you so much. They're no longer in a relationship with Alex. The relationship I fought for.
0: Jesus.
1: The relationship I loved. The relationship I defended.
4: Since when, Ate?
1: I do not know since when.
4: What happened?
1: But right now, we have someone.
4: Else?
0: How are you sure it's not another? Evelyn, you got proof?
1: My sweet she. By the way, I love Sheila for that.
0: For what?
1: For that.
0: For juggling or moving on?
1: Moving on very fast.
4: She has a new boyfriend.
1: Yeah. So I don't know what happened. I don't know, Alex. I don't know what went wrong.
0: Alex, you
1: know,
0: Range Rover Master.
1: You know, Sheila is very expensive. Maybe Alex didn't stand up. Maybe to I don't know really what went wrong, but that couple was so perfect. I rooted for it, but now that it's the Sheila or now Alaga Wendaga. So Kati, on to the next one.
0: Let me ask.
1: On to the next one.
0: One. My questions are two. Do we have proof? Are you absolutely 100% beyond reasonable doubt, magnificently sure?
1: First turn to Prim and ask her, were you sure when you brought Evelyn to Energy Radio to do this job? First ask her. When she answers you, you get back to me.
4: Now I'm saying...
1: When she gives you the answer, you get back to
0: me. Okay, that was question number one.
1: Uh-huh.
0: Question number two.
1: No, Davis is kidding.
0: Who is the next? I've added another bed.
1: You're even excited.
0: Who is the new one?
4: But when? I remember there was a time she was on TikTok and she said, 2 days crying over a man. I give you 2 days, not one. 2 days, I won't.
1: And I move
4: outside.
1: On. And now that's the Sheila we love. That's the Sheila. Sheila Nawaru. But when she comes out, when she comes out to tell us, me, I'll come and tell you. You know I follow my leader. Nenga, you worry.
4: Do you think Sheila has like a queue that's always waiting, like she knows who's next?
1: No, she doesn't know who is next, but she has people who really want her and people who sacrifice to show that they want her.
0: Who sacrifice?
1: Yes.
0: Sacrificial is crazy, man.
1: Hey, she's a very businesswoman, so if you come and support her in her nights, if you support her in her DJing career.
4: I really, really need to start wanting people who want me.
0: You
1: need to first sit down with Sheila and she gives you one-on-one. And you guys have a conversation.
0: I have given you advice for the last 10 years. You don't listen to me.
4: That's my problem.
0: I know. Tap yom for me again.
1: That kind of blessing, I also need it. When I leave this person, I'll go to the next one.
0: I know where the problem comes from. There's this song that is called Anaconda. By the way,
1: pulo. How is that a problem?
0: Hey, let me tell you, a woman can withstand anything through the desert, through the storm, through the rain, through the tsunami, when the anaconda.
1: Out of
4: zero.
1: Out of
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6: Beautiful morning it is. The sun is out. I don't know how the roads are, but the weather is looking lovely. It is a warm morning. It was very chilly in the wee hours of the morning, and I hope the day is so far moving on brightly for you. 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Bits. If you are given an opportunity to, let's say, make 5 million Ugandan shillings home here in Uganda and like 10 million Ugandan shillings abroad, which one would you go with?
7: Man.
6: Which one is better?
7: East, West, home is always the best. So I'm not leaving Uganda anytime soon.
6: You'd rather make less money but at home.
7: The thing is, I have a lot I'm doing here on ground, so I can't just go. For money, no. There's a lot I'm currently doing.
6: Prim.
8: So. I don't know the question, but I'm staying at home.
6: Regardless, 10 million abroad, 5 million back home.
8: 5 million at home.
6: You guys.
7: I'm staying home.
6: You know that's the difference of 5 ma, right?
7: Yeah.
6: Wow. Okay, I know there are advantages that come with you being home. Some of you are still staying home with the parents, and there's just that that confidence that comes with you knowing you are in a vicinity that you're comfortable with.
8: Yes.
6: Because
8: I want to be able to say, let me go
6: and see mommy
8: and say, let me go and have lunch with my dad. And I'll go have lunch with my dad.
6: Yes. Our brothers who are staying abroad, how are they doing it?
8: People that I love and care about.
6: Do you guys sometimes talk to people who are working abroad and you actually sense
8: their life is hard?
6: You sense a sort of depression around them.
7: Yes.
6: A sense of loneliness.
8: But there are people also that are doing very well.
7: Me, I have a friend. Honestly, actually, he got a gig in the UK. And annually, he was supposed to get something like £200,000 annual. Yagan.
6: Nasigalawa.
7: Nenga wano taina na mlimu.
8: Mwene sobo lukutwala. Nga sento zidaba anti substantial coach, yeah? But 5 million.
7: 5 million.
6: Nah. Fe tulibana ba bala man, tulibana ba street. I look at the world as a global village. I'm a global citizen.
8: Global citizen.
6: Nagenze da.
8: Lived in Uganda all his life.
6: Ah, no, my friend. Mbali is not Uganda. It's like South Africa. But I swear, given an... I was having a conversation with somebody the other day. Nemugamba, the things I am doing here and the opportunities I've been able to get here, if you transfer that to another country, opportunities,
7: that's the thing.
6: But if I was in another country doing what I do here, how I do it,
8: which country, for example?
7: Any country.
6: Never in the UK. Yeah.
7: I think sentence sobolo okunzi jise Uganda. It must be something beyond or more than 50 m.
6: Wow.
7: But if you're giving me 30, I'm staying in Uganda.
6: Given an opportunity for him to earn in dollars. USD.
7: We're talking about dollars.
8: Here I earn in what?
6: Only my UGX.
8: You earn in UGX?
6: They pay in dollars.
7: You earn in UGX?
8: We are shook. Oh. Newcomer.
6: Yeah. Ah, bana.
0: Bro.
6: Wait.
7: No.
6: Producer. What's happening? What? You guys are paid in dollars? Uncle. I need to make a re-entry.
8: Whoa. So this guy doesn't even have a dollar account.
6: What?
7: Which contract did you sign, bro?
8: Betty.
6: I feel ashamed. Let us know what you think. Would you rather be home and earn 5 million Ugandan shillings? Or would you rather be abroad and earn 10 million Ugandan shillings? I've just realized today morning that I'm working with hypocrites, snakes, anacondas, for that matter. I am broke alone in this company. Mm-hmm. Wow.
8: Sorry.
9: Wakey, wakey, you juicy little raspberry. 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Unplug your mug, polish those pearly whites, and strut into this day like it owes you rent. Be the change you want to see. And don't be changed by the twat waffles who fail to see.
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1: 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Okurugam Karukarunjan Kore. 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

0: cause I think too round. 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This is the Energy Breakfast Club. Turn us on and we'll handle the rest.
1: You just have to turn us on and we will handle the rest. Big up on yourself for tuning in. 12 minutes, actually, to be precise, about 10 minutes onto the top of the hour. We asked you shortly before the break that would you rather have 10 million Ugandan shillings abroad or 5 million Ugandan shillings back at home? What do you say?
2: 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Good morning. Mr. Henry Bakhtira Katarie. Well, I cannot leave Uganda. You're going to eat what you want, you go where you want. Imagine someone telling a police officer, I found it, kube mwama sasi. I found it, so I got kuba. Maybe you get it, mawanga mara. But jaga kuvali to anumai to feel me. Uganda is just full of. We have the other side full figure. Siba puma abantan. Anang. Eno Energy Radio mjati gesea echivro netu ambala netu genda.
1: I know, right?
2: Place. Aha.
1: Tuna juraka.
2: I'm not leaving Uganda.
1: Jaga guide.
2: I'm getting buried in Uganda. A good day.
1: I want to you. Energy, good morning.
3: Breakfast lab.
4: My friend.
3: Yeah, body very good. I sort of find you sick, man. I think a daddy popo. Okay, so this is the man that has the most, the best, puri puri, wagwan, big wagwan. Man, and the east or west, man, home is the best. Then we manage to be a blood, you are somewhere. That's why. You cannot decide, you are, you cannot make a decision sometimes. Man, it's a big process. So, sometimes cannot, can't be. Man, and the home is the best anyway. So, that thanks for the show, guys.
1: Energy, good morning.
5: Morning, Mr. Henry.
1: How are you, lovely?
5: Good.
1: Where are you calling from this morning?
5: I'm in the village.
1: Hey, you went to do what?
5: Limako.
1: That is very good. Ombuse ko no you. Hey.
5: I'm back.
1: Hey, it's good to have you back. How are you doing, Anna?
5: I'm fine, thank you.
1: So, would you rather have 10 million abroad or 5 million back at home?
5: I go.
1: 10 million abroad. Have you ever worked abroad, though? I'm curious.
5: Not yet.
1: Not yet, but you're planning.
5: Yeah.
1: Anangovu. Thank you so much. Enjoy the rest of your day.
5: Okay, thank you too.
1: Ja guide. Energy, good morning.
6: Prem, DJ Beats, Mr. Henry. This is Regan. In Istanbul, where the Mokosa number yange ya Uganda.
7: Yes, Regan.
6: Jitufu jadient. Million itano nyinji nyo. Give me 2 million. 2 million is enough for me to be back at home. Ngaze mfuna. Ingatona vera keno kucheyo. Toso wa tegira mbeira vana bali kucheyo jeba itamu.
1: I know, right?
6: Na depression kumutade. Mental disabilities.
1: Loneliness.
6: Echeyo chilave duka Mr. Henry. Just wa kwantu wabato natuka yoto tegira kuzeo uli wo. But this side
1: vidala. Kwa wegombe vizimbe na makubo. I hear you, and that is spoken from somebody who has been there for a minute. Yeah. Energy, good morning. I have so many of you. Let me just have like two, yeah?
8: Energy Breakfast Club, DJ Beats, Prim, and Mr. Henry.
1: I want PP.
8: Yeah. I think home is the best, east or west, you know? Because you can stay here and try to get some small opportunities by trying to live a better life, you know? But abroad, taxes are very many.
1: I know.
8: Everything you touch, they tax you. So life there, even the seasons, you know, the weather, summertime. I'd rather stay home and make my little money. Yeah, thanks for the show.
1: Yeah, guide. And Robinson Green is saying, the problem with the life abroad is full of subscriptions. Nedda, nedda. Home is better. Tusigalewa, no? Tugenda mshetu. Oh, my God. Deloro akumeko. Tugenda ancha. Yeah. What's the rest of your day looking like?
7: Oh, Lord God in heaven, I want to sleep. I want to sleep. I have not slept, so I'm running to bed.
1: Oh, wow. Beats, what's the rest of your day looking like?
9: I'm just going to town. Work.
1: Sit Pondi Shuro.
7: It's a Kolam town.
1: All right. Here's just a thought for you. If it's easy, then it's not worth it. Do things that break your back, then that way. Good morning.
9: Inspiration.
10: 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All my dreams and goals, believe, were inspired by you.
11: Losing is part of life, and winning is part of life. And the mere fact we keep doing that, that means we are growing, and that makes us unstoppable. So never stop. Keep doing you.
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1: 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Is this really your real phone number?
2: Some of y'all go get washed. 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

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I don't party, but I heard Cardi there, so fuck it, I might attend it. 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Hitman in the top, try see a man topless, even a stick is hugging my brothers and say that I love them, but I don't swing that way. The man them celebrate Eid, the trap still running on Christmas Day. 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Hitman in the top, try see a man topless, even a stick is hugging my brothers and say that I love them, but I don't swing that way. The man them celebrate Eid, the trap still running on Christmas.

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Any little thing and thing that he be doing, cause it doesn't matter, cause I'm gonna da-da-da-da, then I'm gonna murder everything and anything about a boom, about a bing. 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

0: And I've been pimping cause they know.
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is what you know about me. Big G L O N A G L E. 50,000 new Chanel chopping spree, and every time I pop out, you know I ATE. 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

0: 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We are the AM gang with your girl, Miss Kuhani Honey, the baddest mama jama, Crystal Panda, and Ree DJ. 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
0: Good morning. How are you guys doing?
2: Yes, guys, we are back. It's a Tuesday, the second Tuesday of August.
0: You have received money. The way you are happy. This is joy from money. Money, happiness.
3: Kuhani, how right? are you?
0: I'm okay. I'm
3: how
0: chilling. My night was long. It was long. Power went out at around 7:30.
3: Yeah, because it was raining.
0: Yeah, so I ended up sleeping. I woke up at 3 a.m. And I was like, I'm done sleeping. I'm tired.
3: You just got tired of sleeping.
0: Yeah, and I woke up. I sat down for a while, went through the internet for like an hour, and then I went back to sleep.
3: No, last night's rain was a surprise. I was roaming around, and then boom.
0: Roaming? Where were you?
3: Don't worry about it. But I was roaming, and then it started raining. And then out of the blue... I didn't carry a jumper yesterday.
0: Mm-hmm. Yeah. It rained on you?
3: No.
0: Oh.
3: But I was...
2: Yeah.
3: Crystal, grow up.
2: Yeah.
0: Crystal is just jealous because he was at home, alone, and cold.
3: I don't think so.
0: In his white shoes.
2: Man, this babe thinks I'm always with women. What is your problem? She's saying, I don't think so.
0: Because you give always with women vibes.
3: He doesn't even give those vibes. He is that
0: he
3: vibe.
0: He is the vibe. The vibe was created from you.
2: I wish. That's I wish yesterday I had a woman.
3: Don't worry about it.
0: But it you can't keep.
3: If wishes were horses, beggars could ride.
0: Period. Anyway, how was your night, Crystal Panda? Tell us.
2: Not bad.
3: Boring.
2: I was just up and down. Yesterday I was in Entebbe. Checking on my site.
0: Mm-hmm.
2: Go back when I was so tired.
0: How is your site doing? Is she okay?
2: You guys just think about women.
0: Don't you love women?
2: I do love women. I'm straight, but not every time it's about women.
0: Okay.
2: Man, we be chasing money and you guys think women, you're going to wake up in the morning and we're billionaires and you're saying, how did he become rich?
0: Let me tell you want to be like Crystal Panda and you want to be roaming around everywhere with perfect internet, please get yourself some Airtel Volte. That way you can stay in touch with all your women's, your men's, your sides, your everything. Anyway, quickie with Ree DJ.
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0: Yeah, but 106.5 Energy Radio, the beat of the moment. We are still the AM gang with your girl, Miss Kohani Honey, the baddest mama jamma, Crystal Panda, and Re DJ. 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
0: All right, what happened?
2: Yes, what is happening on the streets, and whatever is taking on the streets, it's about the Ghetto Kids arriving yesterday.
0: Mm-hmm.
2: We were given a good reception at the airport.
0: Yes.
2: And I want to thank all the brands that were part of it, Pepsi, UTB. Very many brands were right over there just to welcome the kids. And I loved how they were welcomed. Because at the end of the day, currently, I feel like the biggest person or biggest group that is representing Uganda are the Ghetto Kids.
0: Yep.
2: Currently.
0: Mm-hmm.
2: Believe it or you don't. Because Abana Baba the World Cup, Bachukubye Chuna, and everybody's talking about them. And Shakira posted pictures. Mm-hmm. Not one picture, but many pictures.
0: Yes.
2: With these kids.
0: Mm.
2: I mean, that's a huge thing, guys. I mean, we're talking about Ugandans being with a global star. These kids, I mean, they spend an entire, like, how many months? Like 2 months, 1 month with Shakira.
0: Yeah.
2: Having a great time living with her. And she posted them. Like, bro, I looked at the pictures like, wow, this is good for Uganda and us.
0: Yes.
2: So yesterday they were welcomed in a good, good way. And I loved everything. Shout out to teacher Kavuma, the guy that is behind Ghetto Kids. You know, guys, it's not easy to have those kids around you. Kids have come with a lot of problems and all that, managing them and all that. And I think we need to applaud him for what he's doing. I think he's doing a great job for these kids. And shout out to you, Teacher Kavuma. But yesterday in Entebbe Airport, it was crazy, my guy.
0: It was lit, yeah?
2: Yeah, it was lit. It was lit.
0: Amazing. Now, yesterday, something else did happen when it comes to Apple iPhone users. Now, Telegram was taken off Apple Store for like a while. This is similar to something that had happened also in 2018. But also, it was put back. It was restored, having been off the Apple Stores for a while. Although, if you had Telegram already, it was still working, but you could not download it. But now it's back. But am I of the opinion that Telegram is... It's funny, yes. I wouldn't say. I'm not going to say much.
2: What do you mean funny? Like the things that people post there?
0: Yeah.
2: I feel like
0: it's one page that it's one app that is not well
3: Crystal,
0: monitored.
3: You've never been on Telegram?
2: I've never.
0: Really?
2: I swear to God, I've never used it.
0: Wow.
3: Oh, interesting.
2: And I don't intend using it because
0: I've
2: been told people put
0: a lot of things.
3: I feel like it's a black hole for the internet.
0: Yeah.
3: Like if you want to dig deep into the internet, they literally post anything and everything there. If you are in the groups that actually
0: do those things.
3: Yeah. Telegram is both good and bad. If you are trying to promote yourself and you have a channel there, it actually can work for you.
0: Yeah.
3: But then also, according to the news that goes around, like
0: on Telegram,
3: it's not good. Like it goes down to
0: everything bad,
3: disgusting things. Honestly, because it doesn't have guidelines.
0: That's the problem, and I feel like whoever is running Telegram, you guys should have guidelines. Like,
3: bro, you can post everything.
0: Yeah, like, the level of perversion I've seen on that app is
3: not
0: insane.
3: Even just perversion. Like, it's I don't know. It's just
0: and you know now you have people pay for it.
3: Yeah,
0: you pay for like a monthly subscription.
3: I tried to download it again because it does help people that are in tech. So I tried to download it again because before I did have it.
0: Yeah.
3: When I tried again, I had to pay. That's when I was like, oh.
0: Me, I was actually glad they started making people pay because I'm like, now, if you don't have money and you're a perverted person, nothing.
3: But then if you already had it, you don't need to pay. It's only now that when you download it again, where you need to pay.
0: Anyway, tell us what is going on in your streets on 0740-674-674, or you can call us directly on 0777-674-674. 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
2: 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We are about to give you some hot sauce.
4: On that same point, you don't have to choose between posting or downloading your things and being on a call. So you can do all these things all at once. All you need to do is to activate the Airtel Volti, which is free of charge. So guys, please don't miss out on good things. We're always bringing you good and amazing things.
2: And in case you're wondering what that sexy voice belongs to, that is Evelyn Mike, the SSCS voice on the mic. How you doing, baby girl?
4: I'm okay. How are you doing?
2: I'm doing good today. You look nice.
4: You look like a Kenyan.
2: Deka, you know my problems. You were with me while I was solving them.
4: You really look like a Kenyan woman.
5: Oh, you got problems? I didn't know about that.
2: Ooh. I do. I got problems.
5: Involve me.
4: No, they don't need
2: I can involve
5: women problems.
2: You.
5: Okay, yeah, get it. Yeah. Women problems.
2: No, I can involve him if he's bringing money to
5: I expected it.
4: You can buy her.
5: She was going to say, I knew when she said I can involve him, I knew she's going to talk about money.
4: But you can buy her a wig, then.
2: Yeah, buy me a wig. Like, 300K,
4: that's the cheapest, yeah. Like you can buy right now.
5: Men don't invest where they don't chew.
2: The Lord is my shepherd.
4: So, you're supporting Crystal Panda?
5: So, a man invests 2 M in you. Who are you? Are you the mother? Are you the sister?
4: I didn't ask for 2 M. I said 300K. That's the cheapest wig you can get.
2: Exactly.
4: A bob.
2: A bob. But
5: you guys
2: I
5: are
2: look
5: pretty.
2: So
5: you guys
2: cute.
5: Are pretty. You can't be putting on 300K. It's tough.
4: Anyways, as you know, the shows we had over the weekend, Speedball was a success, Miss Universe was a success. King Michael got the tables, the VIP, but ne wa 150. But that's the truth, guys. The things we can't run away from the truth. I mean, even my own friends sometimes tell me I'm not smart.
2: Yeah.
4: That's the way to go.
5: And you're right. And I love that and I support it.
4: So hadakati waliwo Nasanga Festival. Lil Puzzle. Lil Puzzle's concert didn't go so well.
5: It wasn't for Lil Puzzle.
4: Sorry, Khalfa Aganaga. Khalfa Aganaga's Antimulaba Nasanga remix with the Moto One. Khalfa Aganaga's concert didn't go so well.
2: Mm-hmm.
4: And you know, artists usually call bloggers to come and show what's happening, what's going on the ground.
5: Mm.
4: When a blogger takes a picture, and since we have Crystal Panda here, when a blogger takes a picture,
2: yes.
4: And a blogger takes a picture of empty chairs and posts it. Crystal Panda, I'm only asking you one question and please answer on a spot. Don't explain. Is it a bad thing?
5: To do what?
4: For a blogger to take a picture
2: of empty seats.
5: If you're paid
4: and posts it.
5: If you're paid on an event and you see the event has not worked out well, why are you posting it? If you're paid, they paid for you to promote. That means you also didn't promote well.
2: Yeah.
5: So meaning, chibari demu na. So don't post. Okay. Because we'll have a boss. What shame was has it? Kato posting. What ina magazi?
4: So Khalfa Aganaga and the team arrested a blogger, Innosoft, because of posting a picture of the concert.
5: That is bad also.
4: Of empty seats.
5: Mm-mm. That is bad.
4: So I called him and that's what he told
5: me. That is bad.
6: Kumutwara ku police nasura yo for that night ya show. So remember, as you know, if you lose the pages back of admin avenja ulo kateva singa baroza baku watanze, but yomona nyambako kwe baku wata ya na ye tuwa mjeo ku Sunday kuma Sunday misana cause the word musango cha ripoti.
5: That is bad. Khalfa, that is bad.
4: Okusiba, that is bad.
5: Yeah, okusiba chibi. At least you sit down and talk to the guys who are going to be. But everybody knows. Okay, let's just be honest. I'm a huge fan of Khalfa. Khalfa, he has been there in my life. He supported me. Nangin koze ku show.
4: Yeah.
5: And shows have failed. But the way you react after says a lot.
2: Abana
5: next time when I take a show, they won't pull up for you.
4: They won't.
5: Yes.
4: And some of them do it for free.
5: Yes.
4: Yeah.
5: So me, to my understanding, I felt like he would have let it go, let it start, because everybody knows the show didn't work out. Just let it go.
4: I'm suspecting a new couple in town.
2: Eh?
5: Of who and who?
4: I'm suspecting a new
2: who and who?
4: Of Katrina and Eddie Ryder. By the way, happy belated birthday.
5: Who is Eddie Ryder?
4: Eddie Ryder is a brother to DJ Spinny.
5: Is he rich?
2: Hey. Okay.
4: If you speak about Grace, Spinny, and Eddie, the that
5: other,
4: is money.
5: The other guy that was put in jail for the other chick.
4: Yeah.
5: That was, I hear.
4: Yeah. You don't have to say that.
5: Chichi.
4: Auntie Katito, tulimu happiness. So from way back, starting from the Valentine shoots they did at Mezo, Katrina, I told him, bestie. Even the rate at which Katrina and Grace, the sister to the brother, are so close is alarming. How this one is paying bills for the other one. The other one is paying bills for the other one. They are gifting themselves. Uh-huh. Oh, bestie.
2: Let me find this Eddie
5: Ryder. Is it bad for them to treat each other? Let them treat each other. They are adults.
4: So I'm saying we have a new. I'm suspecting.
2: This one.
4: That one. You see how Magdi is? He's very tall. He smells well, by the way, because I've been near him once.
5: I know him. I've seen him around.
4: He smells so well.
2: Yeah.
4: I've been next to him a couple of times.
2: I don't have any problem
5: with people that are dead. You guys eat each other. You're adults.
4: Are you hating on that couple? I'm trying to ask one question. Who are you saying?
5: I'm being honest.
4: That's the reality. Because I'm also excited.
5: Okay, I'd be excited for what?
4: For the couple, a new couple in
5: town. That's why I say the others, let them eat each other.
4: People are breaking up and others are...
2: I'm excited, thing I don't understand about those...
5: You remember what I told this chick? The thing about couples, you guys come here, you hype couples and hype couples. Yes. After 1 year, 2 years, you come back. Oh, so and so they are not in good
2: chance. They are not.
5: This is why me, every time you come here with your couple jazz, I'd be like, let them enjoy. Let them eat each other. We know what is going to happen
2: but either
5: after.
2: Either way, you want to say there's a couple that never has issues. Relationships have issues.
5: You see, my point is this, guys. You talk about couples, you're hype. Oh my God.
2: We have it to be okay. Excited. If it is happy, okay. We be happy.
5: But one thing I know about Kampala couples, it's just a matter of time.
4: The excitement I have... of Katrina and Ed. It is up here. But the thing is, the problem I have with my couples, when I hype them, Minga Christopher and they break up. Na yenga kukapo ya Shida ni Alex. Shida wanda wenzida.
5: If
2: they were to actually break up, whose fault would it be?
4: Eddie and who?
2: And Katrina.
4: Those ones we're just suspecting.
5: Okay, so let's go back to the other one. If she has to break up with Alex, whose fault will it be?
4: Alex.
5: I told you last time.
4: Alex's fault.
5: Otani say.
4: Because how do you leave a precious girl like she?
5: Otani say. You guys muja musudia bano relationship za mwesimanya bichi. But there's a lot.
4: A lot yoso kojiziki. Me where Shida goes.
5: As long as they're happy. By the way, jokes aside, as long as they're happy, I love people that are happy.
2: That's it. Thank you, Kali.
0: Feel the energy. 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Energy 106.5.

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1: 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The number one name in music.

0: Yeah, well, you know what it is. That's Nakupenda. It's TXC, Davido, and a bunch of other people. But right now, it's time we get into the sporting world. Winnie Mbabazi is in studio, and she's about to tell us what is happening. Because I hear F1. Let's find out. Yebo.
1: Well, not F1, but there's a lot. We're in the summer break.
0: Oh, okay.
1: Of F1. So it's just a couple weeks off and then it will resume, right? But also, there's a lot going on that front. I didn't prepare to talk about that, though. We've been talking about the Commonwealth Games for a bit, you guys. Mm-hmm. And now, we're embarrassing as a nation.
2: Really?
1: Four Ugandan boxers who represented the country at the just concluded 2026 Commonwealth Games in Glasgow have reportedly gone missing in the UK.
0: Eh?
1: Yeah.
2: Okay.
1: After the end of the event, Nuhubate, Emily Nakalema, Angel Katushabe, as well as Ibrahim Kemis, is not the first time that Ugandan athletes try to disappear when they go for international tournaments. So.
2: They were like, we ain't coming back, homies.
3: So the guys went for a tournament and disappeared.
2: They did their job and they were like, we don't land, we have a rove.
3: But many guys do that. People go for trips and don't come back.
1: It happens, but it's also a huge risk to your career because if it legally turns into a crime or anything like that, it could hinder your career, your development. It's a big risk.
0: How long have they been missing?
1: The thing is, the games concluded on Sunday. There are reports claiming that they were not around during the closing ceremony, but I haven't confirmed that. Not sure about that, but we should hear something regarding them very soon.
0: What if it's one of those things like you've watched The Hangover, right?
1: Yeah.
0: Where
1: they went and partied and then
0: woke up somewhere else because you know, like Europe, it's really close together.
1: Can't be. It cannot be.
0: I hope
1: But also, the thing is, we're here saying it's a huge risk. Even the ones who take the risk, they know it's a huge risk. You get what I mean? Like, they know that it's not just for vibes, it's a huge risk.
0: Yeah.
1: But also, we may be misunderstanding a situation and they will have an explanation for it much later. But we'll certainly talk about it tomorrow. Now, Manchester City, I did speak on this, but it keeps appearing and there might be real reason for it. Mm. Man City are reportedly preparing now a £70 million bid for Chelsea winger Pedro Neto. Mm-hmm. He's also wanted by AC Milan, but I think if you try and compare the two, anyone would want to go to City. Maybe a City without Pep is a whole different story, though.
0: Yeah.
1: But, result-wise, someone would want to go to City. Newcastle also. Yesterday when I was here, I spoke about the player that they're interested in who would be a direct replacement for Bruno Guimaraes. But now there's another one that Newcastle are interested in.

0: He's a Porto midfielder called Victor Froholt, and he seems to be the guy that's going to replace Bruno Guimarães if the move works out, or anyone else really, because it's looking clearer and clearer every day that Bruno Guimarães is headed to Arsenal. Although, still, that same Newcastle is the same Newcastle that rejected Arsenal's opening bid for Bruno Guimarães. It's said to be in the range of about £70 million, but apparently Newcastle value him at about £80 million or more. So Arsenal are going to go back, sit down and try to figure that out and come up with a second bid, probably a much higher bid, and see if Newcastle can accept it. But it looks like even the player himself is already mentally, you know, wanting to be at Arsenal, although he's been posting himself with his teammates, by the way, in pre-season training. But Newcastle are also said to be very angry with how the situation with Bruno Guimarães has been handled. They wanted to keep it under wraps. Actually, from the very beginning, there were reports claiming that Arsenal were interested in Bruno Guimarães, and he also wanted to go to Arsenal, but that Newcastle kept on denying. So every time they were asked about it, they kept on denying the fact that they just didn't have any comment, so they didn't want to talk about it. And when all these details are coming out like this about the rejected bids and all of that, they're not happy about the situation. But I mean, at the end of the day, who cares? Just finish it quickly and let the boy go instead of going back and forth for weeks. Speaking of back and forth, actually, Vinicius Jr. and his situation at Real Madrid, it is said, have offered Vinicius Jr. a new contract. However, it is still a standstill because that amount is still not making him happy. It's being said it's around the range of €22 million a year, but he's hoping for at least €30 million a year, which is quite a lot of money, man. Yep. But the reports are saying that they're still having conversations between the players' representatives as well as Roc Nation, as well as Real Madrid, are still trying to find a middle ground between that 22 and the 30. But Real Madrid are still hopeful that he will sign a new contract very soon. And Arsenal, yeah, of course they're in the back of that conversation, but I don't think it's gonna happen. He seemed yesterday, and I mentioned this in the morning, yesterday if you were on the Real Madrid socials, you would have thought you were on Vinicius Jr.'s Instagram.
1: Yeah.
0: They were just posting one person. Just as if to say, like, without saying it directly, but to say, he's here to stay. But now he's not going anywhere. Don't. Just stop with everything. It's incredible. Now, with tennis, we are in a situation. I like change sometimes. It's nice to have new faces winning certain things, or people from different areas. But Alexandra Ayala became the first woman from the Philippines to claim a tour-level singles crown. She won the Washington Open yesterday. She defeated top seed Jessica Pegula. And then Serena Williams and Venus Williams are back. They're going to play doubles together. And their return has not been so smooth since they announced that they're back to play competitively. Serena, you might remember, I've been taking you through the whole journey. She played a couple of doubles matches alongside Victoria Mboko and Karolina Mukova on grass. That was then. And now it's going to be hard courts. But she then also returned to singles, you remember, at Wimbledon. And then she suffered a 3-set defeat to Australia's Maya Joint, which was unexpected, by the way. And even after that, actually suffered a knee injury, which caused her doubles matches that she was supposed to play with her sister Venus at Wimbledon to get called off. But now it looks like she's in good spirits and she's healed. So Serena and Venus Williams will return after receiving a doubles wild card for the Cincinnati Masters, which will begin on August 13th in a couple of days.
2: Alrighty. Now, if you are a football fan, everything is becoming exciting because Coca-Cola is bringing that same excitement off the pitch. Buy any Coca-Cola product, scan the QR code and stand a chance to unlock amazing prizes. So whether you are watching from home, at a video hall or with your squad, make sure that an ice cold Coca-Cola is in your hands. Lots of cash prizes up to 1 million UGX up for grabs. But there are a lot of concerts happening. Christopher, tell us about that.
1: Yes, man, this weekend we have Ray G live in concert at Colo Airstrip. And I don't know, but I don't feel the you know,
2: the pressure.
1: Yeah. Mm. But I mean, he's Ray G, the king of the West. So guys, we urge you to go and support him. Mm-hmm. At Colorado Airstrip is going down this weekend. Apart from that too, Vinca is going to be live in concert on the 21st after next weekend. So go through and support Vinca at Lugogo Cricket Oval. It's amazing. The show is going down, guys. And Skyview is actually pumping that show, and you'll be refreshed by Skyview Soda.
2: Yes, thank you so much.

0: Yes, 106.5 Energy Radio. That is Tiki Taco by Matata and Major. In case you're wondering where that is from, that is the 254. But right now, it is top of the hour. And I have to remind you guys that if you're looking for reliable internet, Airtel Volte is the way to go. So whether you are streaming, whether you are working, whether you are just chatting up with your family and friends, Airtel Volte is the thing you should get. Because also, it's portable, so you can take it from one place to another. You don't have to be worried, Simani, your bundles are done. Airtel Volte is the way to go. But also, if you are a student, the NRG Bazaar is back. Now, energetic experiences to this season's biggest university bazaar. So get ready, because Chambogo University, we are coming. MOOBS, we are coming. KIU, we are coming. Kumba University, we are coming. And we are not just coming by ourselves. We are coming with Pepsi. We are coming with DFCU. And we are coming with Bolt. So stay tuned to find out when this is going to be happening. Bigger vibes, bigger giveaways, bigger energy. See you on your campus.
1: All right. For the guys that are on the show, I'm reminding you about Lydia Jasmine, 4th September. So go through and support her at Lukogo Cricket Oval. 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Dial *6165# for you to be able to buy the tickets as we speak right now. We're going to move on. Lukogo. First time ever for Lydia to be at Lukogo Cricket Oval. So let's go support her.
0: All right, right now we have another fire quickie from Re DJ. Here we go.
2: There's nothing as sweet as a quickie. 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

0: 6.5 Energy Radio, the beat of the moment. It is the AM show with your girl, Miss Kuhani Honey, the baddest mama jama, Crystal Panda and Ree DJ. And once again, Tuliwa no. It is currently 12:15, and I hope wherever you are, you're having an amazing time. 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But right now, it's time we get into the conversation of the day. So, here we go.
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0: Yes, Crystal Panda is here. Aliwa, no. And he looks like he's losing it. She's talking to the wall.
2: I'm saying Masinde. Do you know she's called Masinde?
0: Yes, I do. She shares a name with my aunt.
2: So I was calling her Masinde. Masinde. Guys.
0: Thank God none of you remember my name. Remember it. I beg.
2: James.
0: Who's James?
3: You are James.
0: I am not James.
3: Jeanette.
0: I don't know. I don't even have a James in my life.
3: Girl,
0: at any
3: you
0: point.
3: Say they used to call you James.
0: No.
3: You lying?
0: I never said James.
3: We have.
0: No, I never say James. Let me tell you, this is the thing with my name. Every time I tell people my name, they always forget. And I always count on it. I know people
3: at least
0: forget.
3: I remember Lynette.
0: Yes, Lynette.
2: Okay, you said it last time.
0: Madiangi.
3: That's what I will forget.
0: Benon.
2: That is that.
3: Benon.
0: Who's James?
2: Guys, let's get into the convo of the day. And this is actually a bit, you know, relatable, because we understand a couple of you guys use border borders. And even if you act like you've never used a border border, shame upon you. We know you use the border border. Don't lie.
3: Don't
2: lie.
0: Why do I feel like you're directing this to a specific person?
2: No. It's for everyone.
0: Hold on.
2: It's for everyone.
0: Puppy.
2: Now, the question is,
0: mommy.
2: You see that moment whereby border border guys create jazz and conversation with you?
0: Yeah.
2: The border is moving. So he's creating jazz with you. He's trying to talk to you. Some of you guys wake up in the morning, you're not in the mood to talk to anybody. You just want to sit on the border, go to work. But there are words you respond because you want to feel like whatever he's saying is right. Oh, you're part of the conversation. You get it?
0: Yeah.
2: So we are asking you, what are some of the words you respond to your border border guy when he's creating jazz or during a conversation?
0: This is going to be so interesting.
2: Some of the words that you respond when your border border guy is jazzing you something. There are words you people respond. Some people don't even want the conversation, but they'll be responding words, small words. It's manya. So we're going to talk about those words. And if you have any of those words and you've ever responded to a border guy, because border guys love to talk. So them loving to talk, I pretty much understand a couple people don't want to have a longer conversation, but they have those small words they respond to that kind of jazz from border guys. So what are some of the words you respond to your border guy? You know, anyumia bigambo chi.
0: Ni maneno gani ambayo unamjibu mtu wako wa boda wakati ambapo anakuongelesha mkiwa mnasafiri pamoja?
3: Chimara.
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3: Boss,
4: yes?
3: Help me, please. 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
3: Oh.
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3: Oh.
4: Yes.
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0: Yes, the newest father in town, Diamond Platnumz and Zuchu, have welcomed their baby girl. So congratulations, man.
1: When it comes to couples, never say anything.
0: Mukwa.
1: Every day. Like, you don't have to say nothing. As long as they're like, oh my God, we've broken up, just be like, oh, okay.
0: Perfect. Sounds good. So when are you guys getting back together again?
1: Because honestly, that caught me very off guard.
2: This is the way she talks.
1: Crystal, what's wrong with you?
0: Ew.
2: That's
0: I know. Anyway, Menage Talk for today, we are asking you, what is that? What are those words you use when your border man is conversing with you? What do you respond with now?
2: Yeah, those replies you give to your border guy during a conversation.
0: Mine are always like, man, banang.
1: Banang.
0: I'm just there, you know, man, he's just there. Oh, blah, blah, blah, blah, blah, blah, I can't hear what he's saying. And I'm like, really? Okay.
1: I learned Echichigwe. One thing, I'd be like, Echichigwe?
2: You don't even hear what they are saying.
0: Yes.
2: Like, they be just, you don't even hear what they are talking about.
0: There's a meme that said, sometimes they might be like, oh, let's take this branch, we go like this, I rob you. You're like, fine. Okay.
2: I just don't like boda boda guys that over jazz.
0: Do you know the secret? I learned a trick. Jazz. Immediately you sit on that boda, wear your earphones and let him see you wear them. He's not going to jazz you.
2: And okay, it is okay for you to jazz with me when you're sure about your breath. But don't jazz with me. Don't create. They want to overtalk.
0: And you know the wind blows it to your face. There's sometimes I hop on a border and I feel like I can tell him, please stop, go home and shower. Take a bath.
2: Some of you even fart for us. You need to stop. Boda guys, please, mutuyambi. 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But these are some of the words me I respond. Actually, not them. 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They're jazzing. Ochitegera. Then I don't even know what they're talking about. Ochitegera. Another one is Boreka. They're jazzing.
0: What does that mean?
1: Like, oh God. Boreka. Like, something like just leave.
2: Boreka. Oh, yeah. Oh, man. You know, I call up. What? Boreka.
1: Boreka.
2: The other one, because they're jazzing, you know, some be talking about politics. Kuni yako zibwa ningamba, chitufu. Another one is auntie. Oh. Auntie. They're talking about Messi. They're talking about Wama Ronaldo. Wama. And be like, auntie. Another one is Ebiadala. Ebiadala. Kati, the bijas in Gimbo, oh, so and so did this. I hear so and so ate the money. And you'd be like, Ebiadala.
1: Oh, kakasa.
2: Nigga, I don't even hear what they are saying. You'll be like, Ibia Dada. So another one is, Neba Nanki.
0: So Nanki,
2: Neba Daki.
1: That's the only way to actually, that's like a silencer. Neba Nanki.
0: And then you finish that story.
2: Another one is, I was Sibiangu, no. They're just going to be like, I'll
0: have you ever met a border man who is hell bent on conversing with you? They even tap you.
2: Yes.
0: I'm like, bro.
1: That one actually happened once. I saw the guy, man, sitting in mood. And I was like, I'm not.
2: No, but there are guys that are actually good, and you guys become friends. Because you see, many of us have people that in every corner, you're like, let me befriend this one.
0: Befriend.
2: But if I'm just stopping you on the way and you're moving and I'm moving, I'm stopping you. You
0: like,
2: know,
0: I don't want to converse with
2: please,
0: you.
2: Please, I'm in a rush. But these ones we have, but boda guys, you'll be like, hey, bro, come and pick me up.
0: Yeah.
2: That one, you guys turn into friendship and all.
0: Bro, me, the minute they start speaking to me in Luganda, and then I have to tell them I don't understand Luganda, and then they see my bracelet and they're like, you're Kenyan. I'm like, yeah,
1: that's
0: I
1: how
0: am.
1: You find one that knows Swahili.
0: Now, let me tell you. There's one who started speaking to me in Swahili and jazzing me about how his wife is Kenyan, or she's from where, how he used to go to Nairobi when he was dating her. I'm like, Banange, I'm tired. I don't try to converse about this. But he was so invested.
1: I tell them when I'm tired of conversing, or even when I'm just like, man, let us sit in a mood together. Let's just go home.
0: Bro, me, they jazz me. They jazz me. So I'm just there like, Banange.
1: My words are always, eh, chichi, then I'm like, eh, government, it's
2: and then you sarcastically laugh.
1: Yeah. Sometimes you don't even hear the words. You're like,
0: but or I pretend to be on a phone call. I'd be like, hey, I'm on my way there. What?
1: Ah. No, I don't pretend. By the way, even if you're late, you know that time when a border guy is like driving, you're in a hurry and they're driving you slowly.
0: Slowly. Me, I always tell them, take a book at speed. Take a book at speed.
1: Personally, I say, when they do that, that's when I'd be like, man, young one, the late.
0: There's one time I told a border man that I'm running late, and he literally stopped to tell me how he cannot go beyond the speed limit.
2: No, but
0: he
2: that
0: stopped.
2: One was a good one.
0: Yeah, and I was like,
2: the
0: speed
2: ones, and I respect border guys that clean their borders.
1: Yeah, Bambi, they are those.
2: And me, what
1: ones.
2: I do, if I stop you and your border guy, you have a border is clean, and you're clean, you yourself, because you can see somebody is clean.
0: Mm. Yeah,
2: when you take me and I reach wherever I'm going, I double what I'm going to pay you. I'm like,
0: really?
2: Yo, thank you for being clean.
0: That's so cool. That's so cool.
2: Because we need to motivate them, bro. Have you ever sat on a border when somebody's stinking?
0: Yes.
2: So we need to motivate them.
0: There's a specific sweat.
2: Exactly.
0: You know, because of wearing those coats,
1: that's crazy.
0: It smells
2: because
0: bad.
2: We love them. These are our brothers. They do the job that we love. They support us. So we need to motivate them so that
0: someone
2: they can.
0: Someone smells like sleep and yesterday's activities.
1: Yesterday's activity.
0: Yes.
2: But guys, this is out of good faith. Yeah. Please don't say we are bad. Naiva, you guys cut on the jazz you give us. Sometimes we are not interested. You over jazz.
1: Unless they ask you to.
2: Baby ancha, ye baby angambi piro tiyaji mize. 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
1: Ogende me ya chata.
2: Uchitekende. 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

0: wife who just got married the other day, Juma Jukes and Boss So with Kipepeo. I hope you like that. But right now, let's get into the comments you guys have for the Minaji Talk, because the question for today was, what is that one word that you and your boda, you always give your boda man when you guys are conversing? Yeah. What are those words? Do you have any more words? Wagwande. What is going on? I'm waiting for you guys to reply.
1: Life is going on.
0: What is going on?
1: Guys, give us a call on 0777-674-674, and we're asking you some of the words that you respond to your border guy during a conversation that Babale say chibozi, ngageza kukunyumiza nyumiza. Ninga totally interested. What are some of the words that you do respond? Nguyagala kwejako.
2: And you know, sometimes you can be nice. Mm. You can be trying to be nice.
1: Hey, mama. Hey, mama.
0: What?
2: That's another word.
1: And they're jazzing about a girl with nyash.
0: Hey, really?
1: Hey, even boda guys actually relate. Take our women. You didn't know?
0: Hey?
1: Be like, man, I'm sick of this chicken. And they're like, hey, mama. Heesh. Eragwikale. You don't know that boda guys take women.
2: I didn't know.
0: Mukwa.
1: Boda guys have finished women of rich men that don't have time for their women.
0: Eh?
1: You don't know that?
2: But Crystal.
0: You know?
1: Boda guys have finished women, married women. You guys don't know about that.
0: They be twatwatwaying them.
2: Rich men don't have time.
1: Uh-huh.
2: So for him, he has all the time.
1: Uh-huh. So but that guy is always available. And you know, as a guy, you may not even know about it. You may not even think about it, because you're like, I have a respect for women. Mm. But you women love men that give you time. At the same time, you want money. So if your man is not giving you time, the border guy is around. Mm. So if your man goes away, you'd be like, why? Come through. And the border guy is poser.
2: You can have two at the same time. It's not bad.
0: Yeah. Well.

0: I cannot relate. But anyway, speaking of men with money and people with money, if you have some kamani somewhere and you're looking to invest and save, please go ahead and get yourself Britam, because you can save as low as 20K. And every time you deposit more, you can deposit as low as 10K. So by the end of the year, you never know, you might be just a millionaire. You know, you hold a kamili in your hands. But also remember to get yourself an Eververse. I think another word that I use with a Boda man is wallahi.
1: Wallahi.
2: Yeah.
0: I'll just be there. Wallah. Wallah. Yo. But tell us on 0740-674-674 and we will be able to read your comments. But right now, I have another song coming from Benzo. It's called Mopepe.
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0: Feel the energy. Yeah, yeah. Across Uganda.
1: They not like us.
0: Energy 106.5. What's wrong with the...
2: The concert of the year is raging live. Okurugan Karukarun Jankore. He's the man on the grand beat of the Western vibe. Live at Kololo Ceremonial Grounds on the 7th of August 2026. 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Entrance is 30K. 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A table for 6 goes for 2 million. 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Now, Okwetunjira Tiketi, just dial *165*20# and get it. 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

0: Yes, 106.5 Energy Radio. It is top of the hour. Lunchtime has approached really fast today, and that is Priority by Mario and Bruce Melody. But yep. I have to remind you guys that if you're looking for some internet that is reliable, Airtel Voltie is the way to go, because it is not only affordable, but it does not hang. So whether you are texting, whether you are Zoom calling, whether you are just working online, this is the internet that you need. But right now, let's get into some good vibes with Re-DJ. But before that, Crystal Panda, what's happening with the concerts?
1: Well, we still remind you guys about Lady Jasmine on the 4th of September. And I saw Queen Sheba yesterday putting out a long statement just to support her and to show love to her. And for the fans, please don't forget, 4th September at Lugogo Cricket Oval, make sure you get those Alibaba tickets from the MTN Momo. At the same time, Vinca is live in concert also on the 21st of August. It's going to go down. So my people, go through and support Vinca, Lugogo Cricket Oval, Vinca Soka Lady Ajakudako after. We'll get the tickets on MTN Momo, but also Skyview is putting in huge sums of money for you guys to be refreshed that day. So go grab the Skyview. I talk about also the King of the West, Ray G, this weekend is going to be live in concert at Kololo Airstrip, man. It's going down. August is right here. Many events in August. But go and support those we talk about.
0: Yes, and also given that it's lunchtime, and if you're a lover of food like me, banage, buy for me a boss burger. I would just one burger like this will make my day, because I want to eat like a boss. I want to enjoy it. It's the best burger in Uganda. And if you're looking for a good burger, it is Boss Burger. So purchase one right now, whether you're preparing for your lunch right now or whether you are preparing for dinner, because every Thursday they have a buy two, get one free. So go ahead with your family and friends, Boss Burger, eat like a boss. But right now, quickie!
2: There's nothing as sweet as a quickie. Sweet as it sounds. This is the Quickie Mix on NRG Radio, the number one name in music.
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0: yo, let me tell you something. When I met Red Sun, I had never seen such a fine man in my life. I was like, bro, what tribe are you? What tribe are you? Because he's tall, he smells nice, he's such a gentleman, and he's hunky, like he's bulky.
1: Yeah.
2: He's buff.
0: Yo! Red Sun?
1: He has money.
0: It's Red Sun.
2: I mean, that's Red Sun.
0: What do you mean?
1: No, because you love money, so I was asking myself.
0: Of course,
1: yes,
0: of course, I do.
2: So you love money
0: intensely,
2: you,
0: yeah,
1: even but not from women.
0: I love
2: of
0: money
2: course,
0: shamelessly.
2: But you work for that, so
1: yeah, why don't you work for yours?
2: So you want women to give you money?
1: I didn't say that. You need to work for yours. Stop thinking about men's money.
2: We can think whatever we want.
1: You're not allowed to work for your money.
2: Who are you? Men and being princesses these days. I'm so tired of this conversation.
1: So I'm being a princess when it comes to my money.
2: No,
1: exactly. That's what I'm saying. Make your money.
2: You know what?
0: As a matter of fact.
2: You just say so. Don't make it a big deal.
0: You know, by the way, Crystal Panda. There's a time Crystal Panda came here. Like, I think it was last year, yeah. He came here. That day, I don't know what had happened to him, but he was so happy. Went into his pocket. He pulled out 20K, 20K, 20K. He gave all of us 20K. And then he was like,
1: because
0: you know
1: what? Did ask for it.
0: And then, well, listen, the thing that caught my eye was not even him giving us that 20K, yeah? It's what he said after that. He was like, I've decided because you girls are my friends, I'm going to be taking care of you.
2: Ever
0: since then.
2: He terminated his agreement. Mind you, no one asked him. That's a typical man. No one asks him.
1: Yeah, but
2: then he
1: goes
2: ahead and
1: I
2: is like,
1: I gave you
2: I'm
1: money without
2: care.
1: Asking. I don't like
0: we
1: it.
0: We appreciate
1: when
0: you ask. It.
2: When you don't ask for anything, yeah. They give you nothing. When you ask, it's a problem.
1: Then you're with the wrong guy.
0: Anyway, let's get back into the show. When it comes to online shopping, there's only one place to do it, and that is Market by Momo. So go ahead and open your Momo app today. Click on the icon, and you will be able to participate in the sales that are happening there. But if you are a lover of food like I am, if you like cooking, not only just, you know, there's people who just cook, and then there's people who cook good food. If you're one of those people who likes cooking good food, then you know Nile Agro is the only place to get products that are actually legit, that are actually delicious and nutritious. So whether you're making chapatis, whether you're making frying some potatoes, you know, chapati farm. So go ahead and use Nile Agro products. Now, let's get into spit it out. Who wants to go first?
1: Well,
2: spit it out.
1: I don't like people that put their phones in D&D.
0: Why?
2: Is that your phone?
1: No.
0: I got my phone on D&D.
1: Guys, it's very understandable. You may not allow people to disturb you and all that. But sometime you may miss an opportunity that you were going, that was going to change.
2: Then it wasn't mine.
1: Stop believing that, guys. One time you miss out somebody warning you that somebody is going to shoot you or kill you.
2: In Uganda.
1: Because, guys, let's just be honest. Just don't put your phone in DNA. At least let somebody call, don't pick up. Call, return a call when you're what?
0: You know, like now for some of us, right, we work in media. Our phones are always on D&D because you've gotten used to it being on D&D. You get it? So if I find your call, I'm going to call you back.
1: Just put it in silent. But D&D, guys, you will miss out an opportunity or somebody will be warning you that, hey, boss, so-and-so is coming there to beat you and you, hey, you just find yourself somebody beating you. Kumba, I was calling you to warn you. Me, I don't do that. You call me, I don't pick you up, I'll return a call after, but I've seen you've called.
2: Oh, no.
1: But put it in D&D. Bro, oja kusubwa tsendo, baja kubaba kuwarning and you genda kufumwa na genda kukubwa usubwi. Oja kubide after mwazofi nizangani, nama de kubide nge smiye limu D&D.
2: Wama mistake. Okay. Put your phone. Do what you want with your phone, with your mobile cellular.
1: Don't worry.
2: It's your decision.
0: What's your spit it out?
2: My spit it out. Landlords, can you give people their security money back? Like, it's not...
1: Talk hard. About
2: like,
1: it.
2: Just
0: speak on it.
2: How can I pay 4 months prior? Or some of these days, we pay 6 months prior, right? And then... I've paid 6 months. You're like, at the last month, you've paid for 5 months. Then when you're leaving, I'm going to reimburse the money.
1: Talk about it. Why do those guys give back the money?
2: They don't.
0: Right?
2: And who holds... Actually, I want to ask this. Who holds them accountable when they don't?
0: Ask this
2: even
0: one.
2: If, even if
0: there's
2: a reason
0: why.
2: Sign a agreement, they still find a way to terminate it or not go...
0: Let me tell you. Even if you've left the house clean, squeaky clean, even better than you found it, they refuse to give you that deposit.
2: There is nothing as annoying as this, honestly. You pay and then you expect like, okay, if I'm moving out, I have like already a month that these guys are going to reimburse and then I can top up on that. No, Tuka, you haven't done anything to the house and then like, no, we can't give you the security money. Mm-hmm. Because if they look for everything. You drilled the wall. Why do you expect me to put my screen?
0: Mine is adults who steal petty things. Why are you stealing things like lip gloss? Why are you stealing things like pens? Why are you stealing, like, you know, petty things? If you're going to
2: what, steal,
0: yes, commit to it and do something over. Why lip gloss, perfume,
2: men? If men provide it to their women, they would.
1: Hello, why would we steal lip gloss?
2: If men provided for their women, they would have been doing
1: everything.
2: All
1: men, men, everything, men, men.
0: Bro, I remember in high school, there were babes who used to steal underwear.
2: Already worn that underwear.
0: Imagine, you hang your knicker very well to dry, you come back, nothing. You're like, why are you stealing knickers?
2: Men.
1: They're not cousin of Abby. Women are thieves, guys.
0: More fun.
1: Are good thieves. You guys talk about men, but women, you guys have not, you've not found a good thief who's a woman. You women also need to stop. Now, listen, she just said, but men, why don't they buy for their girlfriends?
2: Yes.
1: Am I the one telling my girl to steal?
2: No, but if you don't provide for
0: her, why are you dating a thief?
2: Stealing.
1: That's the thing.
2: See, if you be stingy it's as just, a man, your girlfriend is going to go on stealing.
1: It's just about where you grew up from. It's just about where you grew up from.
0: Anyway, guys, I have to remind you.
1: What do you mean?
2: Crystal, let me tell you.
1: It's about where you grew up from. Who told you to steal?
2: No, actually, you're not providing for me.
1: What do you mean?
2: I'm just a baby.
0: I'm just a girl. Anyway, guys, I have to remind you that first, if you are a lover of cooking, like I told you before, Nile Agro are the only products that you need to get. So go ahead and buy those products, whether it's cooking oil, whether it's flour, whether you're making chapatis, deep frying potatoes. Nile Agro are the products that you need to be using in your kitchen. But also remember that Coca-Cola is here for you with amazing, amazing deals. So whether you're watching football with your friends in the bar or you are at home, make sure an ice cold Coca-Cola is in your hands, because there's lots of cash prizes to be won. All you have to do is scan the QR code and you stand a chance to win all these goodies. But right now, some information from our sponsors.
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2: All right, 106.5 Energy Radio, the bit of the moment. Crystal Panda here, Kohani and Ray DJ. And we are in the last hour of the show. And this is where we talk about a couple facts that y'all need to know. I'm pretty sure some of you guys can relate to what I'm going to say because you've seen it. Now, did you know that bananas are curved because they grow towards the sun?
3: They curve.
2: They are curved. Oh,
4: I was going to be like, you know what else?
3: Wow, okay. Sounds familiar. Bananas that are carved. Anyway, did you know that the sweetest, actually not the sweetest, the most strongest fruit that you can ever eat is a kiwi, which not strong in the perspective, okay, strong in the perspective of nutrition, right? Mm. It fixes your eyes. It's better than carrots. And it actually takes away some of those problems that people develop with their eyesight.
4: But, you know, kiwi is not sweet.
3: There's nothing that is healthy that is delicious.
4: Yeah. Anyways, did you know that some birds can sleep while flying? Yeah.
3: I believe I can fly. Is that why they hit windows?
4: Actually, yeah, that makes sense now.
3: Yeah, because they hit windows and some of them die, some of them break their bones.
4: I have a bird that never stops leaving my window, like in the morning.
3: It's just there.
4: Now.
3: Okay.
2: Is it a black bird?
4: No.
3: You got some, a bird friend.
2: No, some birds are bad omens.
3: Oh. Like which ones?
4: Oh, Crystal, you need to be a traditionalist and teach us.
3: Maybe
4: something.
3: He is. This one is a very traditional man. Oh,
4: he was giving me some tips last time on how to make more money.
3: I'll come for those classes.
4: As we are that, drink a Mirinda.
3: Yes, and also while you sip your Mirinda, maybe a boss burger wouldn't be so bad. Mm-hmm. Crystal Panda.
2: As with that, drink a Mirinda.
4: Crystal, it's okay. I know you like me, but you don't have to make it very obvious.
3: I know, right?
2: Okay, come next.
3: Yes, tell us about the bazaar.
2: Guys, the bazaar is happening, and for all the campuses, more KIE and all that, Energy Radio is putting out for your bazaars, and the energy is going to be fully packed. So all you got to do is be there. And I keep on reminding you guys, stop carrying stuff for your villages. Stop carrying matoke, sacks of matoke. You're not going into a relationship or you're not going to start staying with your boyfriend. You're going
4: in.
2: There are things you're going to find. What the hell?
3: They don't want their children to be hungry.
4: You said a butcher.
3: Yes.
4: Yeah, they are giving you capital to start something.
3: You know,
4: in
3: the way I would sell
4: matoke. Butcher.
2: But the bazaar is on. Energy Radio is coming through. For the guys, we're coming through with the energy and vibe. So come through and be part of the bazaars. Every bazaar that we're going to be putting up for the mobs, Chiambo, Gwan, everywhere, we're coming.
3: Yes, and we, DJ, and I are going to make sure this one who's saying we are coming, he must be there. Whether you like it or not, he must be there.
5: Guys, I don't feel like leaving my house. You will come.
3: He will come. We know where you live.
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0: vocals, energetic performance from a hot bee on stage to the hot ones in crowd. 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

0: sounds of Timmy, KP, Priest, Ish, Kevin and Kid from Chigali on Soldier 2. If you're wondering what that sound is, it is Soldier 2. But right now, it is time we get into wrapping up and telling you what the quote of the day is. We are still number one name in music, energy radio, the beat of the moment with the AM gang, Miss Kohani Honey, the baddest mama jama, Crystal Panda, Ree DJ, and... But did I say my name? I did. Yeah, I said my name. Yeah, I did. I reintroduced myself.
1: If it makes you feel better.
0: Kuani honey, baddest mama jama, mama Anais, mama Kare, or you can call me mama Wangari.
1: Oh, you can be the mommy.
2: Well,
0: yeah,
2: well,
0: I could
2: well,
0: be your mommy. Hold on to mommy.
2: Carly, guys, grab a bottle of Eversmalt, you do whatever you do, and enjoy it. But the quote of the day is, if you are enjoying the journey, you probably won't enjoy... I mean, if you're not enjoying the journey, you probably won't enjoy the destination.
0: So true. So true. Oh. Anyway, what are you guys doing after this?
2: Been a minute since I last went to gym, so I want to go work out.
0: Okay.
1: Because it feels like he's

0: But after that, I'm going to do Spider-Man. Let me go and watch and see what the hype is about.
1: Yeah, I actually want to go. Guys, people in relationships are the worst.
0: What have we done?
1: I'll talk about it tomorrow.
0: Carly.
2: You're in a relationship.
1: Shut up.
0: Sule Balloon, Jay.
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0: vocals, energetic performance from a hot bee on stage to the hot ones in crowd. Entrance is 30K, and on Momo it goes for 20K, and VIP is 50K. On Momo it goes for 40K. A table of 8 goes for 3 million. Lydia Jasmine concert is going to be a mega concert with light, sound, and mega stage by Fenon Records, organized by Abitex Promotion.
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1: All my dreams and goals, believe, were inspired by you. 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It could be anything that you want to do. Please, I want to encourage you that do it now, because tomorrow is not guaranteed.
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1: 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Aye, hear me a cinnamon. This is Dexter Dabs. Are you listening? 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
2: Now people are going back in time. Omanyo wabururu wechi doko wabagama na ubuko wababi. Hey, there is a thief, there is a thief. It's like you're chasing a thief. Welcome, guys. How are you feeling?
3: You're a thief.
2: How's today going for you guys?
1: Amazing. Life is good. Yeah.
2: Now, Sheila is looking like that 5-year-old mixed race girl. A beautiful girl.
1: 5-year-old is crazy.
2: Yeah, man.
1: You sound like a pedophile.
2: Please.
1: Oh, my God.
2: Anyways, it's Energy Radio. This is...
1: I caught you off guard with that one.
2: Call me off guard. I can accept that.
1: Okay.
2: It's a Tuesday, baby, and today we got a lot of things talked in the show. Trivia Tuesday, we shall be asking ourselves a few questions. And our dear listener, if you feel like getting involved, please do. Our WhatsApp number today is 0740674674. If you want to call us as well, 0777-674-674. But we as well have some entertainment, some hot sauce coming in right today. But before we get into the highlights of the hot sauce, I want to plug you guys onto something very interesting right here. Yeah. You are right there suffering with your internet. Things are not going right.
3: Yeah.
2: I want to plug you guys onto something interesting. Now, Airtel has what we call the Airtel Smart Connect Ultimate Wi-Fi. So what you have to do is call them on 0800-330-033. You're going to be getting 100 Mbps at only 99 Ugandan thousand shillings. What else do you want? So what do we have in the entertainment news today?
3: Now, Etania has been seen playing live on Kiss FM UK, and then she's really promoting her song. Remember, like, she's going to be releasing it on the 6th, immediately after her tour. And we have Zari's congratulation message. Now, going on, the Peace Square brother.

0: may end up in courts of law if things do not really get settled by the court of the people. And lastly, we have a Nigerian content creator who has taken on the Guinness record of, like, she wants to say Mr. Beast 100 times. 100 hours for 100 hours.
1: 100 hours.
0: That's around four days and 4 hours.
2: Oh, yeah, no, your scent.
1: But anyways, right now we're going to be heading into the quickie with Ayo Marcus Kafumisi.
3: Yeah. There's nothing as sweet as a quickie. Sweet as it sounds. This is The Quickie on NRG Radio, the number one name in music.

0: Mark, great man's right there on the wheels of steel. And of course, we are still going here on the Transit Show. 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
3: Now, for as you know, as 99,000, you're ready to eat. So, have you ever been in a situation and you say something and then people look for ways of twisting it?
0: Yes.
3: So, Zari Hassan was seen on a video congratulating Zuchu on giving birth to a baby girl. Tell me how Ugandans focused on this one thing, she said, Mbu. The daughter, Tifae, needed a sister, and then for her, she had gotten done with those things of bringing kids to the world. First, play that thing.
0: Sorry.
4: She wanted a sister. She was so done with boys.
5: Boys, yeah. And I'm so happy because maybe I thought I'm done with this business.
4: Hey.
5: Wow.
3: So now Ugandans have chosen to focus on this one thing. Me, I told her that I'm so done with those things. Congratulations. Badi mukugamba. Okay, so now where does this leave our mister?
0: Does that mean she's not giving birth anymore? And where does it leave Shakib?
3: I think that's an agreement they had. Yes, she said she even has money for that. So Soroga say inzo could be an option, but let's keep watching the space.
6: Why do people like breaking families? I'm so excited that she's able to unite her kids to know that they also have someone who shares the blood with them out there.
0: Exactly.
3: And remember, Diamond has had boys for the longest. So Tifa was the only girl. So kati Zuchu bazala yo muwala babera babiri. I think that's what she was trying to cement. Watch they get it.
0: Okay.
3: Tifa cannot play with boys alone. Now she has a baby sister.
0: Co-wives that we want to... Okay, they're not co-wives anymore because...
3: Every woman, regardless, we move, but now you have a
7: see what she did? Zenjagala UN. United Nations.
3: Now, you cannot tell us that you are a bowler, you're someone who loves gaming, yet you are having the worst internet. Airtel has come on board to tell you that if you are looking for the best internet that does not bring those circles, you know, when you are trying to communicate with someone, like, Oriwa ambulance, chichokola mu company che yo banange. Get Airtel because the subscription is just 99,000. Ngofuna 100 Mbps.
0: What is Mbps in full?
7: Makas. Benji nyamba.
0: Mbps in full.
7: Repeat myself.
0: Is it?
3: Now, going to the Peace Square boys, I think these guys, when they came out some time back to convince the public that they had reconciled, it was because of business, as I'm going to explain. So Peter, one of the twin brothers, because we have Peter, Paul, and then Jude was their manager. So Peter has been making series on his socials, episode 1, episode 2, episode 3. But in everything that he has been putting out, I feel like Jude, that's what I feel.
0: Jude, the manager.
3: Peter Agambi is not their manager because he wasn't investing anything.
0: Wait, so Peter is part of the Peace Square. There are two. Peter and Paul
3: are the twins.
0: Yes.
3: The Paul, rude boy.
0: Yes.
3: Peter is Mr. P.
0: Okay.
3: So like when they started like working together, they were from school and then they joined Jude asked to be their manager to help them. So they started from scratch. Then we see what the future holds. And then they started like when the friction started coming through, they decided to settle to split their things. Peter says they split their things according to three people. Nti Peter atwale, Paul atwale, ne Judah atwale.
0: The property they shared.
3: The property they shared. Which wasn't right to start with. That's what Peter says. Because they just did it because they were brothers. Na ye agambe chisingo mulumanti, when they split the things, they asked him to give Paul more 30 million just for compensation for the boat to balance, because the equation wasn't really balancing well.
0: So at first that means Paul received less than the rest of them.
3: So this is the thing, when they were sharing the property, they had a house in Lagos or Omole, and then they had another house in the USA. So Peter was given the USA house that costed around 500,000 USD, and then the house here in Uganda was given to
0: in Nigeria.
3: Yes. It was given to Paul and Jude. So when they sat down to see if the equation was balancing, they asked Peter to give Paul more 30 million, which he allowed. But he says, even after him allowing to give his brother this money, these guys at the back of his mind, they did not tell him that they were going to sell his USA house.
0: So his USA house was sold.
3: Yes, it was put on sale
6: after him giving them 30 million.
3: And remember, Jude, there was a time when Peter said there was a time when he went to Rude Boy and then Jude and asked them, "Do you know anything to do with Northside Music?" Because it's a company that was collecting royalties on behalf of the two brothers.
0: Of the two brothers, yes.
3: And then both parties said no. Jude said no and Paul said no. And then when he found out, he later realized that this company was owned by Jude and his wife.
0: Hey.
3: So they were stealing from the two brothers.
0: And they were taking.
3: So from what I saw, the problem is not with the brothers coming back together.
0: It's Jude.
3: The problem is with Jude. And remember, Jude, yeah, career ya Cynthia Morgan, till today.
0: That's crazy work over there.
3: What's again?
0: But anyways, for me, I keep wondering how duos and trios have managed to work it out for the longest. We have a few trios here in Uganda. The B2C are still right there. Radio and Weasel stay together for the longest. What do you all do?
3: Tuna duo ya Katale and Kando.
0: But
6: those duos you've talked about,
0: yes,
6: they have to really work on is documentation.
0: To have everything down.
6: You know, this one is taking this percentage, I'm taking this percentage. So when that time comes, everyone gets what they asked for.
0: Exactly. Anyways, that's what we had for you in the hot sauce. It's Energy Radio 106.5 and it's a transit show, in particular MC Benji, Sheila Salter, AMICAS, and Hatim. 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
6: 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Okurugan Karukarunjan Kore. 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
2: 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MC Benji, Sheila Salt and Ayo Marcus right here for you. 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
2: All right, A-Markers, right there, what's happening on the roads?
4: When we get to the road, there's no major build-up of traffic. We get to see a slight build-up of traffic along the 6th Street. The 8th Street is looking good. As we continue to Namongo, we get to see no major build-up of traffic. Mukwano Road is looking good. Gaba Road is looking good. But you find a build-up of traffic as you approach that road that branches off to Miyenga. And if you're planning to head to Entebbe using Kampala Entebbe Road, Chibuye, Katwe, and also the Kampala Road, Kampala Entebbe Road is looking good, but there's a slight bit up of traffic around the city center. That's along Kampala Road. Bombo Road is looking clear. Areas of Wandege are looking good. Gayaza Kampala Road is looking clear. And if you're heading east of Kampala using Kampala in Jinja Highway, there's a slight bit up of traffic around the areas of Lugogo next to the traffic lights. You find one ahead as you approach. That's Chireka and Boyogedede.
3: Looking at the weather in Kampala, it is 28 degrees, highs of 28 degrees, lows of 16. I told you yesterday that it's going to rain in the evening.
2: We are waiting.
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3: Today we won't be seeing any sort of rain, so expect just a little bit of sun.
2: All right, so that's it for us for the weather and traffic. We're going to be making some money, and when we come back, we shall be giving you some offside.
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0: All right, this is Irene Kayemba. Irene Kayemba, ye mukuru oba ye muto wa Bobi Wine? Who is older between the two of them? Irene Kayemba?
1: I think Irene Kayemba is old.
0: Okay, I think she's older.
1: Yeah.
0: But the song is right there. The song is called Gwe, like you.
2: Gweno?
0: Gweno. And of course, it's exactly 45 minutes past 3 p.m. This is The Transit Show. My name is MC Bench, The Vibe Zanka, Sheila Salter, and A.O. 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
0: Can't you come here, Rick, man. Well, there are things that stopped me from talking about yesterday. Na ye, kari, tukabe kari biolina, sagara zembio gereko. Golan. Let's go. What do you have for us in the offside?
3: We have the regional sevens in rugby, the Uganda Rugby regional sevens action coming up this Saturday across the country. In Western Uganda, we have the Hoima sevens, Samaji Grounds, Dohaga. And then in Eastern Uganda, we have the Bujiri sevens, which will be taking place in the Bujiri Sports Club. We are in Northern Uganda, we have the Lira sevens in Rila Town College. And then Budu sevens, which will be in that's Central Budu Rugby Massacre. Mauricio Pochettino has signed a new 4-year contract to stay as USA manager until the year 2030. That's for the World Cup. I think they're keeping him for the World Cup.
0: For the World Cup, yes. I think, you know, teams that make big projects always trust coaches earlier so that the coach builds his team from scratch.
3: Yes, sir.
0: That time will reach and they are good to go.
3: Yes, heading to Formula One, we have a brand new car, brand new power unit, an enormous challenge, and yet Audi are smashing it so far in 2026, including points in the last three races. They had two, then went ahead and got 6 points.

0: when we go to the Super 8, the results, we had KCCA versus Bull that ended 2-1, Kitara versus Police that ended 4-0. Those are the quarterfinal first legs. And NEC on a tie with UPPC, that's 1-1. AC Villa also on a tie with Maroons, 1-1.
1: Okay. Yep. So that's all the local news right there.
0: Yes.
1: Anyways, thank you so much, Rick, man, Rick. Astama Kamanga, Astama Boyfriend of the Year. Bawajia Nino Mwati.
0: Katagutogusala.
1: And.
0: Wasigusala. Oh, hola,
1: Togusala. Nay, that's the judge, Sala, the newest footballer.
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temple, my members need me now. 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I put you down on some real without even trying. 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What's going on? 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Hey, who this for?

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1: 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MC Benj, Shilo Salta, and Ayo Marcus. Now, guys, we're into the second half of the show, and this is where we get into the trivia. Today is Tuesday, so we shall be going hard into trivia. But as we get further into this hour, I want to tell you something, guys. 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As well, to remind you that there's a lot happening, that you know some things are undoubtedly your very own. We've been your very own since the beginning. Together, we've grabbed life with our crew, our vibe, our way. When things were going hard, we took them pola and pola. Every time we turn up, it's good nights and great memories and great mornings. What I'm saying is, for 75 years, one thing hasn't changed. We've been your very own through every moment and every vibe and every enjoyment. Here's the moments we've shared and every and other things that has come between us and many more to come. Belaga, Uganda's very own, is celebrating 75 years. Alcohol is not for sale to persons under the age of 18, and please drink responsibly. Let's head into the quickie with Ayo Marcus.
0: There's nothing as sweet as a quickie, sweet as it sounds. This is the quickie on NRG Radio, the number one name in music.

0: Marcus right there for you with a quickie. He has played some awesome Uganda music that I have never heard of. And I need to know, which artists are those and where do they come from, by the way, Ayo?
1: Taratibu, that's Alak. Is
0: Alak Iraq?
1: Alak.
0: Is it
1: Iraq?
0: Iraq. Oh, yes, yes.
1: Then we had also Simbwa coming in there. Yes, there were several Ugandan music. Matata also
0: Matata
1: Kenya.
0: Right there. All right.
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0: Now, guys, the concert of the year is here. 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
1: Yeah, man. Football is full of surprises. Esawa Yonachi Soboka. 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
0: Now, see, guys, it's about time we get into some trivia. And today's trivia is going to be a little interesting, yeah? Are you guys ready?
2: Yes.
0: You're ready?
2: Yes.
0: So this one we're going to do is called Guess the Celebrity.
2: Okay.
0: And I'm going to be giving you clues, and you will be guessing who that one is. In fact, where do we start from? I give Sheila clues. I also give you clues. You tell me where, which kind of celebrity that is.
1: Yeah.
2: Okay.
0: Sheila, I'm starting with you.
2: Okay.
0: Now, this one is one of the greatest football players of all times.
2: Okay.
0: And he wears number 7. He captains Portugal.
2: Is that Cristiano Ronaldo?
0: Whoa, very cool, very correct.
3: I never knew she was a soccer fan.
0: You don't have to be a soccer
2: fan. Was that actually correct?
0: Yes. You got that one right. Now, Ayo.
3: Yeah.
0: This one is, I am a Grammy-winning African artist, and I'm from Nigeria. Huh? Mm. One of my biggest songs is called Last.
3: That's Burna Boy.
0: Very simple.
3: Odugu.
0: Odugu.
3: Yeah.
2: I even had to add that one.
0: Yes.
3: Yeah.
0: Okay, Sheila. I'm one of Uganda's biggest female artists, musicians. I was once a part of the Obsessions. Who am I?
2: Sheba Karungi.
3: That was Sheila's time.
0: Yeah, when that was Sheila's time.
3: Getting into the industry.
2: Nah, okay. That's my girl, man.
0: Okay, Sheila, now you know football. This one is yours.
2: Yes.
3: Rata Sheila.
0: Yes, I'm coming to you.
3: Hey.
0: I won FIFA World Cup in 2022, and I have won multiple Ballon d'Or awards. Who am I?
2: That's crazy. Why is it so unfair? Messi?
0: You know a lot of football. That's actually Messi.
2: Yeah, I got a 30-year-old boy who loves football. Okay.
3: Shout out to him. That's what I wanted to say. Shout out to
0: him. So Liam is doing a very big job.
3: Very good job.
2: He loves Messi, by the way.
0: Okay, Ayo. I won a Grammy. I am Nigerian. Featured Wizkid's Essence. Featured on Wizkid's Essence album. Who am I?
3: Isn't that Thames?
0: Hmm?
3: Who?
1: Thames.
0: Yeah. That's actually Thames. Yeah, you guys started your radio books today. Okay, one more for Sheila. I am South African. I won a Grammy early in my career. My biggest hit is Water.
2: You're South African. Can you repeat?
0: I am South African.
2: Yes.
0: I won a Grammy early in my career.
2: Okay.
0: And my biggest hit is Water.
2: Tyler. Yeah.
0: Okay, Ayo, lastly, this one goes to Ayo Marcus.
1: Yeah.
0: I am Ugandan female singer. My fans call me Star Girl. What's my name?
3: Spice Diana.
0: My buddy.
4: 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Yeah. Okay. 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
2: 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My name is MC Benji, the Vibes Anchor, Sheila Zolta, and Ayo Marcus. 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
4: Exactly. And when you get to the road, there's a slight bit up of traffic from the last update that we gave you. Mukwan Road, there's a slight bit up of traffic, but when you're approaching the 6th Street or the 8th Street, you'll find a slight beat up of traffic. Selected areas of the 6th Street have a beat up of traffic. Namuongo is looking clear, but if you're using Gaba Road, there's a heavy beat up of traffic, mostly if you're approaching the areas of Miyenga. And if you're heading to Entebbe using Kampala Entebbe Road, areas of Katua looking clear, same as Chibuye. Patapata side is looking good, not forgetting Kajansi. And Benchuanika Street, there's a slight beat up of traffic right there. Binaisa Road, there's a heavy beat up of traffic. Yusuf Rule Road is looking clear. Areas of Wandege are continuing to Kampala Gayaza Road, there's also looking good. And if you're planning to use the northern bypass, we don't see a major beat up of traffic. Areas of Charlie Wazala Nalia, there's a slight beat up of traffic when you're approaching Charlie Wazala Trading Center.
3: Now, looking at the weather in Kampala, it is 27 degrees, that is highs of 28 degrees and lows of 16. But since it's giving some hot sun, how about you get yourself some Mountain Dew? Because some drinks quench your thirst, but only one fuels your adrenaline. Mountain Dew isn't just a drink, it's an invitation to break the limits and go beyond the ordinary. Whether you're hitting the racetrack or shooting hoops with a squad, grab an ice cold Mountain Dew today.
2: 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If I'm to look at my playlist right here, I see some song. This one is called Waiting, the other is called Lesetwe. Oh, good music only.
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0: Morocco's energetic performance from a hot bay on stage to the hot ones in crowd. 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
6: 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My name is MC Benji, the Vibe Zanka, Sheila Solta, and Ayo Marcus. Just like Sheila said, pay attention to detail. Another detail I'm telling you about is about the biggest female concert of the year. You asked and we have answered. Songs Avenue is serving us the biggest first female concert ever. 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Now come through, let's enjoy ourselves together. Tickets are at Momo. Just dial *165*20# and get yourself this ticket. Grab yourself a ticket at 30,000. You get

0: 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And I also want to let you know that some things are undoubtedly your very own. We've been your very own since the beginning. Together, we've grabbed life with our crew, our vibe, our way. When things were going hard, we took them pola and pola. Every time we turn up, it's good nights and great mornings. For 75 years, one thing hasn't changed. We've been your very own through every moment, every vibe, and every enjoyment. Here's to the moments we've shared and many more to come. Bell Lager, Uganda's very own, celebrates 75 years.
1: Okay, now we're back to trivia, guys. And somebody just texted and said, my questions are too easy. Let's hope these ones are easy as well. Ayo Marcus, I'm starting with you. Are you ready?
2: Yeah.
1: Which country, I repeat, which country has the most time zones?
2: Yes. Country with most time zones.
1: Yeah.
2: When it can be evening, the other side it's...
1: Yes, whatever. For me, I want the answer. Which country has the most time zones?
2: Is it not China?
3: That's crazy.
1: You said what?
2: China.
1: You said China. Very wrong. Very wrong. Yes. Let's leave that to the listeners. Mm-hmm. Sheila.
0: Oh, dear. After that question, I'm also scared. Uh-huh.
1: Which continent... Which is the only continent in all the four hemispheres?
2: You had to bring that vocab, right?
1: Everybody knows that.
0: Hemispheres.
1: Yes.
0: Which continent?
1: Yes.
0: Four hemispheres.
2: Yeah.
0: Yeah. Kale kati, Gina Gamba, where?
1: Tugeda Gamba, chi.
2: Guessing of this.
0: Africa?
1: What did you say?
0: Africa.
2: Yeah.
0: I'm right.
1: Yeah.
0: No way.
1: You're actually right.
2: Yeah.
1: Now, Ayo, which language has the most native speakers in the world?
2: The language with most native
1: speakers.
2: Is it?
0: The country?
1: Which language has the most native speakers in the world?
2: Ngaba native. I think. Is it Hindu?
0: Most native speakers. Is it English? Like
2: Swahili.
0: Arab.
1: China. Chinese. What did you say?
2: Chinese.
1: Okay, yeah. I'm not giving it to you, but it's not actually just Chinese. It's called Mandarin Chinese.
2: Yeah,
1: exactly. Now, Sheila,
4: I first looked into the population. I was like, they have to be Indians because there are many.
1: Yeah. Because there are many. Sheila said they are too good at football of late. Like, the sun is doing a wonderful job.
2: Yeah.
1: Now, Sheila, which country won the first FIFA World Cup in 1930?
0: That's crazy, bro. That is so unfair.
1: Leave alone 1930.
0: Why are you giving me all the football questions?
1: Because you said you have a football world at home.
0: Oh, my God. 19 what?
1: 1930, the first World Cup.
0: Listen, bro. My intelligence stopped.
1: Well, listen, like, what?
4: At 1985.
0: Probably 2000.
1: Listen.
0: Okay, listen. Okay, 1930 what? Okay, was it England? Brazil? Bro, I'm done.
1: You what? It's actually Uruguay.
0: No, what?
1: Uruguay.
0: Uruguay.
1: Yes.
2: Next to Argentina.
1: Okay, this is the last one.
0: Do you know anyone from Uruguay?
1: Yes.
0: Who?
2: Diego Forlán.
0: The Gambia footballer. That is not a day.
1: I have no other question for you guys. Mumaze Mwamani.
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6: 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Okay. I tell her, bring it back. Bring it back. I got all the hits. 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
1: 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The beats of the moment and the number one name in music is the Energy Transit Show. My name's MC Benji, the Vibes Anchor, Sheila Salter, and Ayu Marcus. We're into the third hour of the show, and this is where we get into our conversation. But today's conversation, we're going to be talking about moments if you've ever felt jealous about somebody, you know, of somebody, and what did you do? Enugu obobu sungwe wakwata wakora ochi obori atute boyi wabamcharao. What did you say? What did you do after that? So talk to us on 0740674674. But now, the only way you could text us is when you have good internet. Some of you are there suffering, you're sending messages, and the messages are not going. 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Alcohol is not for sale to persons under the age of 18. Please drink responsibly. Let's get into the quickie with Ayo Marcus.
0: There's nothing as sweet as a quickie. Sweet as it sounds. This is the quickie on NRG Radio, the number one name in music.
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0: that? 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
0: Do you need that? Do you need that? Do you need that? Do you need that? Now she like me, now she hate me.

0: Steel. And just remind you, it's the Energy Transit Show. Kings and Queens, you are locked into 106.5 Energy Radio. The beat of the moment and the number one name in music. My name is MC Benji, the Vibes Anchor. Sheila Salter and Ayo Marcus was just dropped a banger of a quick mix right here for you guys.
1: Yeah. Now, guys, I want you to say hello to the old new Guinness Smooth. 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
0: Okay, now as you're trying to make it yours, let's also support other people right here in Uganda. 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
0: Okay, guys, we're getting into our convo, yeah? We're getting into our convo today. And this is something related, but it has happened to everybody. There's a point in life where you've been jealous of something.
1: Yeah.
0: So what we're discussing now, it's very simple. Tell us a time in your life where you were jealous of someone and tell us why. What did you even do after you felt so jealous of them? So tell us right now. Who do we start with?
1: Uh-huh. I won't lie to you. Yeah. I don't remember.
0: You don't remember?
1: I don't remember my sins.
0: Maybe I remember something.
1: Okay, you start.
0: In high school, should I name tag the girl? So there's a girl. There's a girl I was dating somewhere. You know those things of school. So I don't even remember what happened. I break up with a girl. Like we broke up. And then after like a week, there's a friend of mine called Simon.
1: Yeah.
0: He goes for the girl. Kati, that's when I discovered actually, sometimes you drop this person, and I tell you, if somebody else you knew texts them, you feel like you dropped something so nice, so beautiful. I felt jealous. I'm like, why is this boy taking this girl? And why are they actually happy?
1: Yeah.
0: They don't have to be happy. Now I'm pulling up soon. I try to plot and put them and separate them, but it failed.
1: Yeah.
0: I felt so jealous. I felt so bad.
2: I think like me, like the way Benji said he grew up, I think the time I've been jealous is when my mom told me she will give birth to another child.
0: Oh! And don't say that.
2: I was a kiddo. And that's the time I think I've been jealous because other things I've learned to be content with what
1: so
2: I have.
1: So how is this other child?
2: She's old now. She's a big woman. But I used to promise my mom every day, if you give birth to her, you find her in the road. I'll throw her.
0: Let me tell you.
1: That's crazy.
0: You see those things of firstborn and lastborn kids?
2: Yeah.
0: In our family, our firstborn is called Joseph.
1: Yeah.
0: Our parents had named us according to the Bible.
1: Mm. Yeah.
0: You know, in Joseph's family, Joseph is the firstborn and the lastborn is called Benjamin.
1: Yeah.
0: So I'm Benjamin. And that was what the story
2: you felt
0: had
2: like
0: to
2: the
0: be.
2: Story had to be like
0: yeah.
2: that.
0: Yes. So, me being a 2001 born child.
1: Yeah.
0: 2001, my parents gave birth to me.
2: Yeah.
0: So, around 2007 there. Ngendo lava, my mom is Tumbu. Tumbu is growing. And they gave birth to my little brother, Loisius. I hated that boy for like 8 full years.
1: Yeah.
0: I hated because I felt like it was taking away the privilege.
2: You felt like Benjamin had reached the epitome of everything. I'm like, I'm done, I'm the guy.
0: I was so jealous and mom was giving him a lot of attention. Now, put up Sungu Bunuma. But as you grow, you start to outgrow.
2: Yeah.
0: But right now, he's actually my best friend in the family.
2: Actually, when I meet people, so me grow up, they keep on asking me, how come she's still alive?
1: So I actually have a story. I'm going to tell you a time of where I cut someone's hair. But that's another story for later on. Let's get into...
0: Wait!
1: Some music.
0: Let that in the call. Sheila, you cut somebody's hair?
2: She turned into a barber shop.
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3: 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My name's MC Benja, the Vibes Anchor, Sheila Salter, and Ayo Marcus. Now, guys, we were still talking about, we had our conversation still going.
4: Yeah.
3: And I was asking you people, and everybody here is giving their opinion about this conversation. What was the point in life? There's always that point in life where you felt so jealous about something or about somebody. And all of us are giving our opinions.
5: Yes.
3: So I want the listener to as well give us their opinion on 0740-674-674.
5: Now this August 22nd, you could be on your couch scrolling, or you and your crew of go-getters can own the light. In Kasese, at the fifth edition of the Tusker Light Rwenzori Marathon, it's a run no one wants to miss. 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
3: That is a Kambaburi, one of the moments I felt so jealous as well. There's a time I was at Shades of Kampala with Mr. Henry. And this woman came, like, she was performing that night, Lydia Jasmine. When I went close to Lydia Jasmine, Nagamba, why am I not the one close to her always? But now, as a fan and as anybody who loves Lydia Jasmine, you have a chance to get close to this woman. So now Lydia Jasmine is having a concert on the 4th of September 2026. If you want to be there with her, if you want to enjoy, tickets are up. Ordinary is 30,000 Ugandan shillings. And if you're getting it via Momo, it's 20K. VIP is 50K. If you're getting it via Momo, it's 40K. It's going to be an ultimate moment for everybody who loves Lydia Jasmine. Table for 8 is just 3 million Ugandan shillings. Get your crew, come through, come ready to sing along to all your favorite Lydia Jasmine hits organized by Habitex Promotion. How's the traffic outside?
4: From the last update we gave you, there's an enormous buildup of traffic along Kampala Roads. If you're planning to use Yusuf Relay Road joining Bina Isa Road, better find another alternative that you could be using. There's also a heavy buildup of traffic which is stretching straight from the golf course till Acacia Mall. If you're planning to use John Bavia Road, the Upper Kolo Terrace, there is also a heavy buildup of traffic. We get to see Wampeo Avenue. There is also a heavy buildup of traffic. Kampala Jinja Highway, when you're approaching the traffic lights, there's a heavy buildup of traffic. We get to see a buildup of traffic also building up around areas of Lugogo, Nakawa. And if you continue east of Kampala, you find another buildup of traffic around the areas of Boyo Gede, Echireka. And if you're heading to Namugongo, Chaluwaja Nadia Road is not looking that heavily packed. And if you're heading to Moyenga, you find also a heavy buildup of traffic along Gawa Road. Not forgetting Chibuye for people who are continuing using Kampala Entebbe Road.
5: Alright, looking at the weather in Kampala, it is 25 degrees, highs of 26 degrees and lows of 19 degrees.
3: All right, so now we're going to be making some money, but we shall also be listening to some good music. When I look into my playlist here, what we nyimbe zisinga wono kunyuma munsi yona coast to coast, the Myth and Navio. 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

0: 26. Linga shino yendo kwa tunjuro msheshe. Come to this concert and the rest will be history. Entrance is 30K. Alibad using Momo is 20K. VIP is 50K. Alibad using Momo is 30K. A table for 6 goes for 2 million. And a table for 8 goes for 3 million. Now, okwe tunjira tiketi. 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

0: All right, so this song is called Cost to Cost, The Myth, Navio, Big Drill, and Dark Mizo. Now, if you get to know about this song, it was produced last year, 2025.
1: Yeah.
0: Yes, and features big hip-hop artists like you've seen, The Myth. And these guys have been together for the longest. They've had a few concerts together, a few more songs together.
2: The music video came out this year.
0: Yeah. The music video came out this year, but the audio was produced the previous year.
1: I love the house vibe on it. It has that South African... If you get to remember that time around 2012, we had people who were doing that Afro house kind of music, which
2: That's
1: had some
2: so
1: rap in it.
0: Do you know how they've categorized it? Category yori mba jibaruta demo. They actually don't say it's just hip hop.
1: Yeah.
0: They say it's Afro pop and Nigerian hip hop.
2: Mm-hmm. Oh, interesting.
0: Yeah. So it's such a big song.
1: Yeah.
2: Now listen, Uganda, the party just got shamelessly spicy, just like that song. Meet the bold new taste of Smirnoff spicy tamarind, where the rich sweetness of tamarind meets a fiery kick for a flavor that's impossible to ignore. Grab your 750ml bottle for just 35K and turn up the flavor. Smirnoff spicy tamarind, shamelessly spicy, proudly sweet.
0: Now, for people like us, I don't want to say we never took education serious, but we did. I didn't attend campus. I didn't go to university. Mm. 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
1: 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On 21st of August, it will be a Friday. 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
0: Okay.
1: Tickets go for 30K. That's ordinary, and 75 for VIP. Vinka Live and Loud. Make sure not to miss that one.
0: Yeah, and we're still talking about how jealous people have been.
2: Yes.
0: And our Baba here is jazzing us.
2: Okay, so this was in kindergarten, and this is in kindergarten, and basically this girl was so pretty, she was so beautiful, and she had this flawless hair. And then one time I saw her holding hands with a guy I like. With a boy I like.

0: Cucumbers.
1: You know what bangs are?
0: No.
1: You know, so like the hair that's in the front.
0: Oh yes, big
1: so
0: time.
1: So then you have to cut it like just by the eyebrows. Kwano Mary will cut it.
0: What?
1: We'll cut it.
0: Oh my
1: God. I will cut it. Because I'm not even above, like, I cut it to like an inch.
2: You just added her forehead.
1: Yeah.
0: Why aren't you a barber?
1: Huh?
0: Why are you not a barber at this point in
1: because
0: life?
1: Because I also, another time I cut another person's hair.
2: And always it happens with a guy.
1: This time it was actually one of my best friends. He's a guy. And he's half Ugandan, half Russian.
2: Yeah.
1: So katono mwana ina mvili nga nyinji. I think as kuma paka wali. Katinamugami mwana gwe, let's reduce your hair. Like, I know, in fact, like, I'm actually an expert in natural
2: You see, old habits don't die.
0: Yes, they
2: don't. She told the same girl in nursery.
1: Let's just say the boy became bold after
0: the
1: that.
0: The boy, he bad manners. Anyways, forgive us for laughing. I know you're also a barber secretly. You know what I'm talking about. When you go home.
1: So, yeah, don't trust Sheila with your hair.
0: We are all barbers secretly, Sheila.
1: Say that only Sheila belongs to having good hair.
0: So the rest of us?
1: The rest of you move.
2: Kaweki.
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0: podcast is too planned today. If you love that kind of music, then you're not in our league. You are a very planned human being, like you see Ayo Marcus is. Every time I look at Ayo Marcus, I remember the days when he just decided to grow his hair and they look like maggots. Now they're like complete hair. Sorry, but now it's hair. But anyways, you're listening to 106.5 Energy Radio, the beat of the moment and the number one name in music. But you know, my people in Kampala, I don't know if you're ready, because the sensational Lydia Jasmine is set to light up the Lugogo Cricket Oval on the 4th of September 2026. 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Don't miss. Now, guys.
1: Yeah.
0: There's something I said yesterday. There's something I said yesterday, and I felt like I wanted to bring it on, you know, on the show. I put it on my status.
1: Okay.
0: I told my boys, because man, this is what we go through as men.
1: Okay.
0: Like every time you're scrolling down the internet, you see a very beautiful girl.
1: Yeah.
0: A pretty girl, like, oh, should I attack? Should I remain the way I am? But because at some point you chose, there's somebody behind there that you chose to be loyal to. You decide to take a chill pill, and you're like, you know what? Let me chill and let it be. You get. But there's also somebody else.
2: Your fears.
1: I'm wondering where this conversation is going.
2: I'm seeing his fears when he gets to attacking.
0: I'm scared of attacking or something. Yeah? But me, I told my boys, I even posted, I told them that if you decide to date every pretty girl, like you turned on each and every time, you're going to end up dating the whole world.
1: That's not gonna happen. Yeah.
0: Because you're gonna date a lot. You can't date the whole world.
2: Samson.
0: Yeah. You're not going to date the whole world, but you're going to date a lot of girls. I told them, please settle, find your life and settle with one human being. When I posted that, somebody told me, "Totu tisa tisa, bro."
2: Yeah.
0: When you please have fun with those girls.
2: That's not an excuse. Don't even
1: ladies,
0: bother.
1: Also you have fun with those.
0: But for me, my question is. Do you have to just settle down with the person you wanted to, or just have fun with whoever you find your way?
2: Because it wasn't for the fear.
1: Have fun until you're ready for marriage.
2: Yeah. Wasn't for the fear, my biggest fear is sliding. Let's use it as an example. Rejection is not a problem.
0: Yeah.
2: I may slide into Sheila's DM. On top of rejection, they kuwanika me.
1: Hey, when did I post you?
2: Your screenshot.
0: This cowboy is in my DM trying to get me.
2: Yeah, this guy. Man, okay.
0: I tell girls do that a lot of times. She comes, she posts it like kari kari da bende in Bodo.
2: You see, he was trying to hit on me.
0: He was trying to hit on me.
2: Yeah.
0: Let me tell you, I think
1: we real talk about you.
0: You do, I know that. that
2: we know.
0: I was going through Naguru yesterday. I was from Thrones, passing through Naguru. One of my boys was like, "You see that flat there?
2: Yeah.
0: That's why they put your girl. For you, giving her like 100K thinking she's okay. Kumbe somebody else is putting her there, giving her 20 million.
2: You've just reminded me of something that I fell on. It was social media, and it was a classroom. And the teacher was asking students questions. So he picks up this student and tells him, "Why are you single?" The man said, "You need money to maintain a relationship. So I don't have money." Then there's also competition from other boys. It is
0: stressing me. That competition. We are talking about what we've seen on the internet. A girl posted and said, the guy posted and said, and with a, it was a meme. So gave a girl 300,000. "Hi babe, I got this money. Please go use it for what you want. 300,000. And the girl is like, "Well babe, I don't know where I would be without you." The girl's like, "Shut up. I know tomorrow you can leave me. Some other guy might come giving you 30 million. What would you say? What will you say?"
2: Exactly.
0: So, my boys,
1: I'll be thank you.
0: You'll be what?
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2: 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The beat of the moment and the number one name in music. Energy Transit is a show. My name is MC Benji, the Vibes Anchor, Sheila Solter, and Ayo Marcus. By the way, Sheila waited for her Uber yesterday for like 2 hours. What time did you leave, Sheila?
3: Didn't the rain find you here, Sheila?
4: I left at 7:15 or 7:30. I'm not sure.
3: So it rained when you're on your way?
4: No, it rained when I got home.
3: Yeah, rain was coming from that side of Nigeria, coming towards me.
2: Yeah, I think it went that side first before it reached the other side.
4: But I arrived there. Like, it's so crazy how the Uber took so long because on the way home, there was no traffic.
2: But yo, there was a lot of traffic this side.
4: Yeah, you guys crazy were here wild. Showing off. There's no traffic.
3: They went flying.
4: Auntie, because you left also late.
3: Yeah.
2: Anyway, so weather and traffic, talking about the weather, Kampala temperatures are 28 degrees, Gulu 27, Mbarara 24, and Entebbe 25, and Mukono 23. How about the traffic?
3: There's a heavy build-up of traffic along Kampala, Entebbe Road, mostly around the areas of Kajansi, Barabara side, and also when you're approaching the areas of Chibuye, there's a heavy build-up of traffic after Katwe. But if you're planning to head to Muyenga like Sheila, there's a slight bit up of traffic around the areas of Arena Mall, but when you proceed off Gaba Road, there is a heavy bit up of traffic which is stretching till that road that branches off to Miyenga. Mukwano Road, as you join the 6th Street, there's also a slight bit up of traffic. We see a slight bit up of traffic along Kampala in Kampala Road, Yusuf Rule Road, as you continue to Vina Issa Road, there's also a heavy bit up of traffic. And if you're planning to use John Babia Road, that's Acacia Avenue, there's a heavy bit up of traffic. Better find an alternative. Upper Colo Torres, there's also a build up of traffic right there. You find a slight beat up of traffic around the areas of Lugogo, but Nakawa has a heavy beat up of traffic. We've seen Tinda Stretcher Road is also looking good for people like Benji. If you're continuing to Mukono, you find a heavy beat up of traffic around the areas of Chiroka Shopping Center and Bwegedede.
2: Naenze yo simanya Johnny Babia Road simanya Akashia. Don't daga.
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2: 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MC Benji, Sheila Salter, and Ayo Marcus. Now, Sheila has a... What is that? Sheila has a jerry can. Sheila, what do you actually be having in that jerry can of yours, by the way?
3: Water.
2: Only water?
3: I try to drink 3 liters of water a day.
2: You try.
3: I try.
2: Now, some of us
3: but
2: even
3: so
2: spend
3: far,
2: weeks.
3: The most I can do is 2 liters of water a day.
4: Do you know what
3: so
4: happened today, is- Benji?
2: Mm.
4: Today, I visited Sheila's home. And when she left, I'm sure she left nobody at home water.
2: But yes, you have to hydrate, by the way. Sheila is on the right track.
4: Yeah.
2: Don't be like me who spends 2 days without taking water, but I think I need to pick up the habit as well.
4: Mm.
2: Anyways, we've been the Transit Show. We've loved it being here from 3 p.m. to right now, because it's exactly 48 minutes past 6 p.m. Coming up is the Energy Circle, and we're going to be right back tomorrow. Remember, tomorrow we're going to be doing some karaoke, baby.
3: Yeah.
2: So wait for the big vibes, wait for the energy, and if you want to be part of the karaoke, by the way, you can contact us. Just text and tell us, I want to be part of the karaoke tomorrow, and we shall figure out how to have you on the show. We love you so much. Mwah. Mwah.

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minutes for 7 p.m. and it's the Energy Circle team already in studio to turn up the vibes. We'll just give you some good vibes. You know what I mean? You know what I'm talking about. It's your girl, Viana, into the vibe queen, the only vibe queen. If we ever meet and we don't vibe, it's not my problem. You must be the problem. And you are listening to the beat of the moment, the number one name in music, 106.5 Energy Radio. We have the energy, we have the vibes, you have everything that you want to think about. Of course, I don't work alone. There's Gaga Gray and VX Faisal. But I'm here to let you know that if you've been stuck watching that buffering circle, you keep on waiting and waiting. I know it's frustrating, darling. 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We're going to be turning up. We're going to be with you. I know you're stuck in traffic. Some of you are already home. Others, you're just chilling somewhere and you're like, you know what? Let me just listen to my people as I wait for the traffic to calm down. You're still in your car, but we got you. Like, we got you up to 11 p.m. For now, let me first play you some good music, some nice tunes right over there. This is coming in from Flo. Don't break her heart. Have you broken somebody's heart? Don't do it.

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0: 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As you do that, my lover, my sweetie, darling, you can sip on a Mirinda and spread the smile. 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Catch the smile and spread it. We are saying when you smile, the world smiles back at you. And there's a smile in every Mirinda. Mirinda, smile and be contagious. I just want to know how you spent your day. Just hit me up on 0740-674-674. I'll definitely read your message as when it does come through. Faisal, how did you spend your day?
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0: Kakeisha.
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0: Chichi.
1: Yeah, neneva ka. Ila waluwa kukonya kumoto kao nengu mbenezu kukanevuka. So, the way I spend my day, nothing big. Ngenze nengka juza mkolelo. Then I went back home. Been sitting off coming here.
0: Okay. Actually also woke up very early in the morning and went to the gym. And I had a very good workout. So from there, I literally did nothing. I had plans. Nens counseling. Then after Nens Jawana. My love. I cannot even start asking you how your day
1: was. Your day?
2: My day was fine.
1: Same bit on Masu.
2: Chichi, my day was fine. I got robbed today.
1: And just your birthday, Kosancha.
0: Yeah, Kosancha.
2: Yeah, once we cast me young. Kati to him geza kot jisa. I got a new one anyway, but.
1: Yeah. But that's actually cold money.
0: Shout out
2: to my boyfriend. But I don't know. Those people have logged me out of everything. Like, yeah, it's just a bit stressful.
1: So, let me on the security side, let me just, it's like a small advice I can give to everyone. We were BKSIM at that time. I think one thing you have to first do is block your number as soon as you can.
2: I did that.
1: Because we here with Zion, we had the same incident. Someone logged in, I'm logging out, bank account, mobile money, what and what. Even the Kenyan lady we used to work with her here, and even the number was from Kenya, not Uganda. But they tried to do everything. Yeah, like blocking the number like this, yagendo chikola, which is a bit late. Ne chata sakate bidala. It's just like a small device when you have a kubi sim. At least the first thing to blocking a number, then you try and kick it out. But sorry for that.
0: That's one. My love.
2: It's okay. Then a birthday I can cast.
0: And no, don't. No, this is just a bad moment, Gaga. Don't even think that. No, it's okay. You see, a bad moment cannot make everything bad. It's just a moment, but there are much better days coming. It's your birthday. I know this is very, very, very saddening. Naye, we have to celebrate you regardless. Nena mwaba biba masi. Mwle kira utukolira kuma nangi.
1: Nyeka mboze, guys. You guys muchi no stingangati. Before your birthday, or after your birthday, there's something change in your life.
0: Yeah.
1: Have you noticed it?
0: Yeah.
1: That's when I lose relationships, is all now. After my birthday. Over me, kwa, no, over she, like, returning, amwao. Like, over no, the other birthday, 21, with Zion. Laptop yangu ni kwa swimming pool ne uga. to buy a new one the following day. So I think on the birthday zao katona inengelicha abachusa your life to something new katila baby Gaga funya another phone.
2: Mfunya another phone, but it's not silver, it's even blue. Anyway, it's fine.
0: It's the energy circle. You can as well let us know, how did you spend your day?
3: 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Energy Radio. 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

0: Beautiful sounds of Vinka right over there. La la la la la la la la la la la. You want to hear more of her tracks or more of her singing? You know what to do. Just grab your ticket right now. You don't want to miss out on the Boss Manja herself as she performs live on her very, very first concert at Lugogo Cricket Oval. Come through. It's going to be Vinka Live and Loud. 21st of August at Cricket Oval. I'm talking about her music. She has a very big catalog, and this is her very first show. So you like her, you don't like her, just come through. Grab your Alibaba ticket right now via Momo app or dial *165*20#. Ordinary tickets go for 30K and a VIP is at 75. We are saying Vinka Live and Loud is organized by Swangs Avenue. After that, all roads will be leading to the Ugandan Mermaid. She also has a show at Cricket Oval on the 4th of September. Lydia Jasmine. Tickets are ongoing as well. 30K, 20K if you're using Momo. VIP is 50K, and if you are using Momo, it's 40K. You want the ultimate experience? You want to be the boss lady or the boss man? A table of eight goes for 3 million Ugandan shillings. 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Mm-hmm. 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Do not miss out. And this week, yes, this week, please, we are all going for the King of the West, Ray G, live at Kololo Ceremonial Grounds. It's happening on the 7th of August, this very week. You can't miss. Entrance is just 30K. Alibad. If you're using Momo, it's 20K. And her VIP is 50K. If you are using Momo, it's 30K. A table of six is 2 million Ugandan shillings. And a table of eight goes for 3 million Ugandan shillings. Just dial *165*20# and grab your ticket. All this is powered by Pepsi, Ugandan Waraji, and organized by Abitex Promotion. Just come through and support our very own talent, Ugandan talent. Though you be paying for international stars, it should be the same way you're paying for our Ugandan stars to watch them live performing. Anyways, I've been moving around social media and I landed on a live where APAS was talking about his ceremony that happened over the weekend. You know, this is a wedding that caught us all by surprise. Yeah, yeah, like, I was like...
1: confusing the enemy.
0: But me, I knew about it. I didn't know like the exact date, because when we were together in London, he was talking about it. He's like, "Nenda kole mikolo, nenda kole mikolo." Katika ngambo we mikolo jadi.
1: Mbozi mungu.
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0: 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And you notice also on his wedding, he didn't have a couple of artists there. Tebamu wele kedete ya isenyo.
2: Nga wala wa epas, wala uzatolo okuwa itamwe mjemu msungi. 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
0: Bagambe omgole te ya nyumi.
2: Yako zaati. Anyway, there was nothing to talk about, to be honest.
0: Yeah, because like, she's very beautiful.
1: Oita wa ya ine watatika.
0: Kazi kasi gamba. Ochimani nangi nariyo.
1: So for the peace of mind.
2: I think for me, I just like the fact that he wore a suit. Here I am at the kanzu.
0: Yeah.
2: We love it. We love to see it. Chabade. And they looked so lovely.
0: Kwaade kwanja. Kwanjula. Ngaba mom chala.
1: Kwanjula kuchala. I thought like kuchala. Trust me, kwanjula, you have to wear a kanzu.
0: Not in everyone's culture. You're forgetting people Apas, have different Bagons, cultures. Apas is, comes from God. The West.
1: Oh, maybe.
0: It yeah. comes from the West, yeah.
1: Maybe that.
0: Really?
2: Yeah, Apas comes from the West.
0: Really?
2: Bagonza is from the West.
0: Wallahi.
1: Yes,
0: I'm a Fort Portrait,
1: yes.
0: Yes. So, I'm Apas. Abantu basinga eba mala wedding bagina ne bakola ka honeymoon gwe iyo ya dinabagamba temunte ka ku pressure
1: I thought it's not a wedding
0: whatever. And you know, these days people have overdone things.
2: Yeah.
0: Every after ka event,
1: what?
0: Hey. And I'm going to say, I'm going to say, I'm going to say, I'm going to say, I'm
1: going
2: to
1: say, I'm going to say, I'm going to say, I have a deal here again to go happening here, man. To in a I will leave.
0: Netu jagena kuhanemune, hanemune wei no kolewa.
1: Yeah, nae, lava nae. Simai na kumanya. Kati wacho bato choosing between money.
2: Why can't I have both?
1: Ano.
2: I want both.
1: Net them kwa.
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1: Siku baba kula mikolo, na ye, me even I don't see any use of making a, me, Faizo.
2: Eda gwe.
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2: Toso wakujia mene ya Mikolo jabi kwa nujo nani wajukwe mene ya wisebo nga kweto ugeinda bali.
3: 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What up? 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
13: 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Yeah. Yeah. 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
0: Oh my God.
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Tones of Casa Diet right over there, Ninana. We hosted her yesterday and she's such a lovely soul. You need to check her out everywhere, Ninana. I love this song, man. It sounds beautiful. But of course, as I talk about things that sound beautiful, the King of the West, Reggie, will be live this weekend at Kololo Ceremonial Grounds, and you cannot miss on this one. 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If you're using Momo, 20K. 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After Reggie, all roads will be leading to the one and only Vinka Live and Loud. She's going to be live and loud on the 21st of August. It's a Friday at Lugogo Cricket Oval. Come through for the music, the dances, the bangers, the energy. She is the boss manager herself, and you don't want to miss her live on a stage. You asked and we answered. Songs Avenue is organizing this. 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Please make sure you grab it right now. Just use Momo Pay. 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Don't miss out LJ. Don't miss out Vinka. Do not miss out Reggie as well. And as you do that, you know what makes football so exciting? Banange. Just when you think you've seen it all, boom, something comes up. A last minute unlocker, a wonder goal, or a comeback that nobody expected. You saw that in World Cup. And now Coca-Cola is saying we are bringing that excitement off the pitch. Buy yourself any Coca-Cola product, scan the QR code and stand a chance to unlock

0: amazing prizes. So whether you're watching from home, at the video hall, or with your squad, make sure there's an ice cold Coca-Cola in your hand. Lots of cash, up to 1 million Ugandan shillings, are up for grabs monthly. Ooh, Coca-Cola is saying, Esawa yona chiso boka. Let's just dive straight into the fun facts or interesting things that are online. And of course, starting off with this guest list that shocked me, I'm like, what do you mean? Like, what do you mean? Cristiano Ronaldo and Georgina's wedding guest list is insane. If you love Ronaldo, this guest list is insane, I could say. Guys, don't worry, I'm also on the guest list. Yeah, I'm coming with my man.
1: Mm. You know what? This guy Bacho Gedako way back that they don't have any beef between them.
0: What? It's you guys that put the beef.
1: So, but the people here, but take away
0: the fun.
1: Yes, but take away the whole rampaka. That this guy's
0: Lionel Messi is on the guest list. Just in case you don't know, my listener. Like, it's you guys
1: if
0: that
1: you go
0: put
1: in the
0: beef.
1: Comment section. Oh my god, especially Chade TikTok. How familiar to many temuri and nani?
0: Biba kuatida kubwa.
1: But you remember that thing after me World Cup?
0: Yeah,
1: Tebe collaborating. Yatoria tagging a muni, but body on the same picture. If you go on the Instagram, what and what?
0: I think they have like ego of this, but they don't like beef each other. They might even be calling each other once in a while.
1: So now the problem was, see, this one is for Nike, this one is for Adidas.
0: Which makes sense.
1: So I think that's why the collaboration where Jidanegano Kuatagana. So
0: on the guest list, we have Neymar as well. From Lionel Messi, we have Neymar. We have Rafael Nadal. We have Rihanna, my sister right here. Then we have Drake. On the guest list, Travis Scott appears. We have Jennifer Lopez. I'm seeing David and Victoria Beckham, legends in the game. Then we have Kylian Mbappe as well on the guest list. Vin Diesel, if you've watched Fast and Furious. We have Khabib Nurmagomedov. I don't know who this is, but his name is too long. It's
1: Mukubi Wandondi.
0: Wabi Konde. Then Aisha Speed is also coming. Okay, I saw. He showed.
1: You know one funny thing? This cowboy, Kadekala, is streaming over yesterday. Then neka, like you spin. It's similar, like a thing. He had to call Cristiano. But that Mandem didn't pick. They was calling him on through Instagram. But he did pick. But don't you expect to call someone like Cristiano Kusanga Mukageze?
0: I know, right? Like, he's a married man.
1: From that, like, I was such a value. I have to sleep at this time. I wake up at this.
0: So far, that is the list that is out for the celebrities. And I could say it's insane. I like it.
1: Uganda, tell you goodbye.
0: Nse goodbye, see. It's the energy circle. Just hit me up on 0740674674. Let me know, how did you spend your day and what do you think about this guest list, man? It's very insane. Do you think any Ugandan could randomly or accidentally be on the list?
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1: It's the Energy Circle. We are already into the second hour of the show. 4 minutes past eight. And you are still listening to the number one name in music at the beat of the moment, Energy Radio. A big shout out to you, Isaac Adnan. He says, thanks for the show. I'm in traffic and I'm listening in. Gaga, your phone has to be found. Be patient. Nowadays, phone thieves are easily found no matter how they hide. Trust me. Shout out to DJ VX and Viana. Thank you so much, Adnan. Who else? Sam Odiz says, I'm listening in from Kisumu. A big shout out to you as well. And everybody that is keeping it locked, if you're listening in a supermarket, you're at your store, you're in a saloon, you're in your car, we send you much love. And as I send you much love, I'm here to also let you know that, darling, 75 years of existence, that is Bill Lager. So when you're listening to Energy Circle, just grab yourself a chibel and ring the bells. We are saying some things are undoubtedly your very own. We've been your very own since the beginning. Together, we've grabbed life with our crew, our vibe, and of course, our ways. When things were going hard, we took them on pola. And every time we turn up, it's good nights and great mornings. For 75 years, you know what that means? Yeah. Excessive consumption of alcohol is harmful to your health, my lover. But as you do that, if you don't drink, I have something for you. Grab yourself a Mountain Dew. I'm saying some drinks can quench your thirst, but only one fuels your adrenaline. Mountain Dew isn't just a drink. It's an invitation to break the limits and go beyond the ordinary. So whether you're trying to shoot hoops with the squad, one sip of a Mountain Dew is gonna make everything feel brand new and boost and give you the boost that you need. For now, let's just dive into the quickie.
0: There's nothing as sweet as a quickie. Sweet as it Energy. Sounds. This is the quickie on NRG Radio, the number one name in music.

0: Energy, Sad Crew, and of course, right now, Gaga. Mm.
1: What is going on? You know this is my specialty.
0: Yeah, like this is, yeah. If you're listening in right now on the number one name in music, the bit of the moments, Energy Radio, guess who is in studio? Now, before I even introduce the person, this pageantry has been trending on socials for like the last month. Mm-hmm. Everybody had something to say. Everybody had their favorites. People attended. Everybody looked smart.
1: Yeah.
0: Mm. And it's the first time it's happened in Uganda. The yeah. very, very first time.
1: Do you know people are going to read about you 20 years from now?
0: Yeah, the yes. very oh, first
1: I
0: ever.
1: Know, when you go for auditions, don't ask us, who was the first one? Who was the first one? And they'll be asking people, who was the first Miss Universe in Uganda?
0: If you're listening in right now, we have Miss Universe Uganda 2026. Where is our bill?
1: Honestly, I don't know where my lost our bell needs to be banned from this company.
0: I know, right? But anyways, let's do the drum rolls.
2: She wants to do the drum rolls. She wants to do it as well.
0: Okay. You can do it. Just in case you don't know who is here, Miss Universe, the first ever in Uganda, 2026, Michelle Daka.
2: Good evening, ladies and gentlemen.
0: You How look you amazing. Doing?
2: Thank you so much.
1: As per usual.
0: Mm.
1: Genuinely, I don't think I've ever seen you look ish-ish. Oh, in my vocab. Where is she lying? Genuinely, I'm wearing sweatpants and a top. And no, look at you all glammed
2: have
1: up.
2: Have you seen the skin?
0: Yeah, her skin is skinny. Yeah, you see? Yeah,
1: thank you. How are you feeling? Oh my God. Has it sunk in yet? Are you
2: no.
1: still singing it?
2: Honestly, it hasn't sunk in just mm. because... It was such I was shocked.
1: Yeah.
2: I was really shocked. I was really surprised. And now I'm very aware of the responsibility that comes with it.
1: Yeah.
2: So I don't have the time to get a big head.
1: Absolutely.
0: Me, before we even like dive into like the interview straight away.
2: Yeah.
0: What was going through your mind when they announced your name?
1: Or even before.
0: Yeah. They're like...
2: Honestly, in that moment, I felt like it was a 50-50 chance.
1: Yeah.
2: Because my competitor is an incredible girl.
1: Yeah.
2: And we both had different characteristics that stood out. So I really felt like, you know what, God, I'm surrendering
1: whatever
2: this to
1: you.
2: Whatever you pick, I'm going to be happy with.
1: Yeah.
2: So I was genuinely in complete shock.
1: Yeah.
2: Yeah. I didn't even know how to react.
1: I saw you like, what do I do with my hands? What do I do with my
0: Do
1: face?
0: I jump?
1: Do I jump? Do I cry? Literally. Like, what do I do?
2: Yeah, but I still have to act graceful. So I was like...
1: But that is you on a daily. I don't think you have to act.
2: Oh, no, God.
1: I'm just saying.
0: So, Michelle, congratulations.
2: Thank you so much.
0: Now, let's first get to know you personally.
2: Absolutely.
0: Yeah, aside from the crown, let's put the title aside. Mm. Who is Michelle Daka?
2: Michelle Daka is a 29-year-old single woman.
0: Mm-hmm. Oh. Okay, so are you...
1: No, this one. Yeah. I think she has a chance.
0: Pfizer, sorry.
1: Okay.
2: Oh my goodness. Yes, I'm currently my focus is purely my businesses. I am dabbling in a couple of things. I own my own clothing brand. It's called Figures. It's a retro athleisure fitness brand. I felt like activewear was just very generic. Mm. So I wanted to bring
1: you
2: something.
1: You look very active.
0: Yeah. Like, she doesn't need to say
1: exactly.
0: much. Yeah.
1: Like, there are some people that make brands uh-huh. and you can tell it's purely business. Like, it's just me. I'm just doing this for you guys.
0: Yeah. Yeah.
1: I'm not involved, but we can
2: for
1: tell
2: the matching sets.
1: Yeah. Okay.
2: Yes. So that's something I'm really passionate about because the past... 3 years maybe I started being more focused on health and wellness and I don't know, a lot of people don't know this, but a lot of the gym wear that's on the market actually has hormone disrupting characteristics.
0: Really?
2: Yeah, it's a big reason why a lot of people have what do you call them, like they develop cysts.
0: No
2: and
0: way.
2: They have irregular periods. Part
0: what?
2: Of it is the fabric and the things that are inside that activewear and polyester that cause these things.
0: Gaga, what have we been doing?
1: It's a long day. Like, it's a long day for me. I can't even.
0: Wait, no, this is actually a big discovery.
1: Like, I've never heard of this before.
0: Thank you.
2: Ever. No, it's actually a thing. Lululemon and Aloe, some of the biggest activewear brands are being sued for that exact thing.
1: Oh my gosh.
2: Yeah.
1: This is news to our ears.
2: Mm. So I noticed that and I wanted to provide an alternative to, you know, for the people that love to wear activewear as a day-to-day thing or the ones who are just fully into the gym. I wanted to provide an alternative that doesn't affect the human and the female hormones in that way.
0: Mm. Okay.
2: So that's how I got into that.
1: A typical girl's girl. We love
0: definitely.
1: That. Okay. And aside from businesses, what do you like to do for fun?
2: The gym.
0: Oh, yeah. We can't tell. No, I actually watched, was it a vlog on TikTok?
2: Yeah.
0: And she was doing Pilates. I'm like, okay, girl, I like that.
2: I'm not going to lie to you. Mm. When you start off, it's really hard. But it's one of those things where you tell yourself, okay, I'm going to do it for the next 30 or 60 days.
0: Yeah. Mm.
2: And then your body and your mind change. Now your body's going to force you. Like, you'll be sitting at home and thinking, what did I do today? If you didn't go to the gym, now you don't feel fulfilled.
1: Yeah, absolutely.
2: So,
1: that's true.
2: Yeah. Mm-hmm. It's one of those that I promise you, everyone you see and you admire and you're like, how do they keep consistent? It's because it goes from dragging yourself out of bed to now guilty. Being an addiction. Yeah.
0: Yeah.
2: Guilt and addiction, and that's how it keeps you going.
0: Mm. Okay. Then I really want to know more about Michelle Daka, your upbringing, the schools you went to, your school experience. Like, just give us a little bit of that.
2: Yeah.
0: Mm.
2: Well, I went to Jack and Jill Nursery School. And
1: Jack
2: then,
1: and Jill, like, oh, I know it.
0: Yeah.
2: Next to Tirupati Mall.
1: Yeah. Okay.
2: Yeah. It's actually ironic that it's still there. Every time I pass by it when I'm going to see Mr. Joram, I'm just like, wow. This is so ironic.
1: I thought it was just built like last year or 2 years ago.
2: No.
1: Okay.
2: It's as old as me. It's actually crazy.
1: Okay.
2: So I went to Jack and Jill Nursery School, and then after that, I think I went to Buddha for like a year.
0: Mm.
2: Horrible experience.
0: What happened?
2: I used to cry every day.
0: Why?
2: Because I think I was still in primary school. I had never been to boarding in my life. And now one day I just got dumped somewhere with a trunk full of things and people were mean to me and they'd scream at me and I would cry every day. And then one day out of nowhere, my dad came to pick me up. I don't think I was even there for like a week.
0: Oh, wait.
2: No, I didn't.
1: No, that is crazy.
2: And I was still traumatized. So, you know what? That was good enough. And then I went to Kampala Parents for the rest of my primary school.
1: And you were in day?
2: Yeah, day school.
1: Okay. You just wanted to be home.
0: That's the whole point.
1: You didn't want to be around strangers.
2: No, it was too soon. I think high school is fair for boarding school, but if you can as a parent, I would not.
1: Okay.
2: Put a kid in boarding.
1: No, and then there is me who was in boarding school from
2: No way.
1: Sorry. I swear till I finished form six.
2: I am so sorry.
0: I was actually at this school the whole time.
1: Oh my God. Oh, so I've left the charge.
0: So yeah, and then high school.
2: Oh, yeah. And then I went to Horizon St. Lawrence for 1 year. And then I moved to Vienna for about 2 years. And then I actually moved around a lot as a kid.
0: You were trying to explore.
2: It was. But also it was partially like my dad used to travel a lot for work.
0: Mm.
2: So we'd just follow him. So I went to Vienna for one more year. Then I moved to Kenya for 3 years.
1: Yeah.
2: I studied at St. Christopher's. And then I came back to Uganda. Did one more year in Vienna and moved to South Africa. That's where I did my university.
0: So I'm just going to pause you right there.
1: I can just imagine how diverse your friend group is.
0: Definitely. I'm just going to pause you right there. We make some money. When we come back, we still have the Miss Universe, the first ever in Uganda, 2026. It's the Energy Circle, Vienna, Indie, Gaga Gree, and VX Faisal.
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0: Okay.
1: So, Miss Universe, Michelle Duck, you were still taking us through your school background.
0: Yeah.
1: Yeah, and it looks like you didn't like boarding school at all.
0: I loved Vienna. Vienna was so much fun.
2: Of and course, especially you loved Vienna. That is an international school.
0: Yeah.
2: Like, was, of course, the time. Experience is better.
0: Exactly.
2: Yeah.
0: Okay. I actually never wanted to go back home when I was at Vienna.
2: Because so you were literally fun. Home. Like,
0: exactly.
2: You have freedom and everything.
0: Yeah.
2: But other boarding schools, my dear.
0: No, they were suffering.
2: I know.
1: Now, let's talk about South Africa. How did it, like, because I'm pretty sure you having a chance to study abroad gave you, like, a different perception on life and different things. First, take us through that.
0: I mean, for the most part, it made me start to view Africa as Africa. Because, you know, when you're home, you see only Uganda, you think East Africa, and that's your pride and joy. You get to South Africa, you realize, we all need to fit in under the same box, because there's a lot of division. And especially with just the way the country is set up, you group together a lot more and you stand for each other a lot more.
2: Okay, that makes sense.
0: Yeah.
1: Okay, now I want to go to the part where you join modeling. Because this body here is super model. Like, did you have the love since childhood, or it's something that came along the way?
0: It's definitely something that came along the way. I used to be more sporty when I was in primary school. And then as I started growing taller, people kept telling me, oh, you're so tall, you should play basketball or model. And I was like, okay, we'll see.
2: Okay, did you try basketball? I don't know.
0: The eye coordination is not there.
1: Yeah,
0: it's a lot. So then I moved to Kenya, and at the time, I think the first year or the second year that I was there was a competition called Elite Model Look, and they were scouting models, and I competed and I won at 13.
1: Whoa!
0: And that was...
2: Hold on, like, you went to South Africa before you went to Kenya?
0: I went to Kenya first.
2: Okay.
0: So in Kenya, I was like 13 to 15, 13 to 16. And then South Africa, I did one more year of high school and then university.
2: Okay.
0: Yeah. So then I won the competition, and then I was like, wait, I might actually have something. This is not a bad idea.
1: Yeah.
0: But then the only issue that came up with that was just the fact that I was Ugandan. So I wasn't, at the end of the day, I wasn't able to go and represent,
2: Kenya
0: overseas. Mm. So that dream ended there, but it showed me that I had the potential, because I won, you know, above a lot of really skilled and worthy contestants. So it proved something to me, and I'm like, you know what, this is my calling.
1: Yeah.
0: And also at the time, my dad was, you know how our parents are, with school. He's like, at 13, where are you going? What strange man in a random country? We're not doing that. So he didn't even like try to push for the dream for me. The moment there was like a small obstacle, he was like, that's your sign.
2: Like, I've been waiting to
0: basically. So then I let that go, and I just continued with school. I graduated with a BBA in South Africa, and then he let me go. He washed his hands clean of me, and I lived my best life.
1: So you literally did the degree to tell him, Daddy,
0: Pretty much.
1: Is for you. Now let me do my own thing.
2: That's what we all do.
1: Yeah.
2: You study, you give it to them.
0: Yeah.
2: And then you just now it's your turn to support me.
1: Yeah.
2: So before you go, just come with me, because...
0: Yeah.
2: You have me.
0: And it works because they never complain after
2: that. Yeah, exactly.
0: You know? It's the only way to get them off of your back. But I will argue that in hindsight, I mean, at the time, you know how you leave high school and everyone's so excited to move on to the next phase, and everyone's going to this.
1: Yeah.
0: They're going to Canada, they're going somewhere else, and there's so much like hype around just being the first to get into university. In hindsight, I think I would have relaxed first.
2: Without going to university first.
0: Yeah.
2: Okay.
0: Because you realize that, like, if you need time to figure out what you want to do, you'd rather take that time. Because now you wasted 3 years that could have maybe put you ahead of your peers to do something just to prove a point. When you could have waited a little bit, like, and then done the degree now at 29, what's the difference between a 29-year-old with a BBA
2: or
0: a 22-year-old with a BBA?
2: Do you know how people shame people at campus for
0: That's
2: being
0: the problem.
2: Higher than... Like, let me say, like, say we're in first year together and you're, say, 29.
0: Yes.
2: And you're in first year with...
1: But I don't think you need to tell them that you aged. Like, just go study,
2: like,
1: and then...
2: No, you don't even have to say, like,
0: well...
2: Just,
1: they'll see it.
2: Yeah, you know, people just be talking, just like, hey, this one is 29, this one is 40. I'm just like, but we're studying the same thing. Like,
0: yeah.
2: At the end of the day, we're all going to graduate.
0: And exactly.
2: I think all of us here in Uganda do it as well. Like,
0: we do.
2: Form six, you just want to
1: go to campus.
0: Yeah.
2: We end up doing things we don't even want to do.

0: And that's how people end up doing never practicing.
1: BBA is literally the degree for confused people.
0: I didn't
1: say. Who doesn't have a BBA in this country?
0: Absolutely. Everyone does BBA.
1: Yeah. Mm-hmm. So you were better off not doing a generic degree and waiting until you knew exactly
0: what you
1: wanted.
0: Exactly what you want to do.
1: And it doesn't put you ahead or behind in any way.
0: Absolutely.
1: So, yeah, definitely lesson learned.
2: Yeah, so now you join into, like, official modeling. That's the part I want to know. Like, how do you switch? You're like, Daddy, I'm done with your degree now. It's time for me.
1: Yeah. Mm-hmm. Literally, as soon as I finished my degree, I was signed to an agency in Cape Town.
2: Wow.
0: Oh, my God, that's amazing.
2: How did they, like, how did they even, like, scout
0: you?
2: Were
0: they, like,
1: I'm trying to think. I had already started modeling part-time in Johannesburg while I was there. I had done, like, Mercedes-Benz Fashion Week, Africa Fashion International at the time.
0: As a beginner, I need your luck. In my part,
2: right, Gaga, this chat, we are very not included.
0: Okay, that's amazing.
1: Yeah, it was really cool. And then, but obviously, Joburg is a more commercial market, and I was aiming for high fashion. So as soon as I was done, Cape Town was the place to go. So I went there for about a year and a half or two, and that's where my modeling career began. My biggest job that I did while I was in South Africa was a Dior campaign. You know that really, the tote?
0: Yeah.
1: Mm-hmm. When it first launched, before they made the Chinese ones. That was me.
2: Wow, girl!
0: Make sure you find the picture.
2: And tell them, guys, we are chilling with her.
0: Okay, that's amazing. Oh my God.
1: No. And then that obviously expanded into other different fashion weeks. I've done Ivy Park for Beyonce. I've done Vogue. I've done Harper's Bazaar. I've done Valentino. I've done Chanel. List keeps going.
2: You've literally done all the biggest brands. Like, what else do you want? Which brand have you, like, which brand have you not literally modeled for? And if you're like, I need to,
1: I would say there's someone who's doing an amazing job right now. Is it Schiaparelli?
0: Could be.
1: Schiaparelli. I don't remember how they say the name. But he's insane. Like, his gowns are just absolutely dreamy. I want, like, the more couture people now. Like, the ones that make you look like a goddess. Which is what Miss Universe gives me the opportunity to do.
2: Okay!
0: No, this literally, the fashion that was at Miss Universe.
1: Yeah.
2: It was tea.
0: Dresses. I could not believe my eyes. Every time the girls came out, I was just like...
1: Is this Uganda?
0: Yeah, is this Uganda's work? Like, oh my God, it was amazing. Like,
1: it truly was.
0: 10 out of 10. Shout out to Joram.
1: Absolutely.
2: I know.
0: But you know what? I knew that Joram is a perfectionist. So for me, I was not worried about how everything is going to turn out. I was just like, these girls are going to feel it. We had him for 2 days.
1: Yeah.
0: Two. In Miss Uganda when we're competing. And I'm telling you, we're like, he should go. But yeah, he does such an amazing job.
1: He really does.
2: Yeah. It was well executed. I've watched the videos and Anyways, now I just want to know, how did the modeling, you modeling with all these big brands shape you into joining Miss Universe? Because now this is pageantry and modeling.
1: Yeah.
2: How did you combine the two to become Miss Universe?
1: So for me, I think the biggest advantage that I got from modeling is people. I met some insane people. I met some people that, like, you would only dream of. Yeah. Wow. I met, who did I meet that you might find interesting? Trey Songz. I met some incredible friends that, like, Black Coffee. my network really grew.
0: Yeah.
2: So wait, you can actually call Black Coffee?
1: Yes, I can.
2: Gaga. Gaga. Who can you call?
0: Don't worry about that. The point is, we're not
2: here
0: for her.
2: It's okay.
0: Oh, no, you can call. Amazing. I think when
2: Prince is saying you can call Kapeke.
0: Wrap it up.
2: No, it's okay. He's a star in Uganda.
1: So funny.
0: You don't want to hear it. Oh, my God. I'm going to still
2: tell you that.
1: Yeah, that's the biggest thing that I think modeling gives you, especially in this day and age. It's access. You meet people that you otherwise wouldn't meet, or if you met in another world, they'd have an attitude. But as a model, it's like, oh, she's a model, let her in. Or,
0: yeah.
1: She's a model, invite her. And, you know, that's definitely the biggest advantage it gave me. But then as I started growing older, I thought to myself, okay, I have this much. This is what I've collected and this is what I've learned through all these years. But I don't know how to make something of it. So I started digging deeper, and also my values changed. Like,
0: yeah,
1: you know how when you're young, everything is friends, friends, friends, where's the next party?
0: Yeah.
1: And then you reach a certain age, and now if it's not your family, I don't want to hang out.
0: Yeah,
1: or if it doesn't add something to me, I'm just not interested. So that's where pageantry came in. I wanted depth. Okay. And I was also becoming more deep and more intentional about, like, my legacy and how, you know, I want to go out. Mm. So then the opportunity came up, and I had always seen Miss South Africa, for example. Like, when Zozi won, we all watched that.
0: Yeah.
1: It was an incredible moment for Africa. But I always thought, good for her over there.
2: Over there. Yeah. Yeah.
1: I never really saw it as something that I would end up doing until the Miss Universe Uganda page showed up and started posting. Then I was like, okay, this maybe. Yeah.
0: It's about time.
1: Exactly. So I think the timing was literally, like, perfect. Heaven sent, if anything.
0: Okay.
2: It's the energy circle. We're going to just take a little break, then come back. Because her stories are so interesting.
0: I know,
2: like, we literally have nothing to say right now. What do we say, Gaga?
0: We listen.
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0: It's the Energy Circle, and of course, 7 minutes past 9 p.m. I'm here to remind you that Uganda, the party, just got shamelessly spicy with the bold new test of Smirnoff Spicy Tamarind. This is where the rich sweetness of tamarind meets a fairy cake for a flavor that's impossible to ignore. Grab yourself a 750 milliliter bottle for just 35k Ugandan shillings and turn up the flavor. Smirnoff Spicy Tamarind is shamelessly spicy, proudly sweet. Excessive consumption of alcohol is harmful to your health and strictly not for sale to persons under the age of 18. Please and please drink responsibly. In studio, we are still joined by the beautiful Miss Universe Uganda 2026.
1: Do you know what I want to ask? I feel like with the short story she's told us, you can tell she's very exposed.
0: Definitely.
1: And then when people usually get that exposed and that, you know, in that space, they get a bit proud in the bits.
0: They feel like they're all over the place.
1: Yes.
0: Guys, so I know
1: just
0: you don't know.
1: Ask how you keep composed. Because, like, unless she tells you this, you never know. You get what I'm saying? Like, it's like because we asked, then you told us. You get what I'm saying? So
0: true.
1: I feel like you stay very composed, very humble. And how do you manage to keep that? Because I'm telling you, go here, we'll get 50k and it will be that. Yeah, long day for the rest of you.
2: Yeah. I think I have a type. I gravitate towards a certain kind of person. Like when I meet someone, I'm like, I like you. They usually kind of like me.
1: Yeah.
2: Like they have their little slight flexes, but at heart or in spirit or in how they carry themselves, they all have that like humility. That people are people at the end of the day. And I gravitate towards that. Anyone who's like.
1: Yeah. No. What I've described.
2: Desperate housewives.
1: Oh my God, that is crazy.
2: So that makes it easy because you see these people that have everything you could ever dream of, but they're still people.
1: Humble, yes. Yeah. Okay, I think that's the thing.
0: So, yeah. Michelle, I just want to know, what part of Uganda do you actually come from? We didn't ask that.
2: So,
1: I swear I'd never heard of Udaka. I can't.
0: How? Really? No, I've heard about it.
1: I have never heard of it. I didn't know where it
0: was. Wait, you come from Budaka?
2: Yes.
0: That's why you call it Daka?
2: Yes.
0: Girl, I like that. Okay. No, that's so cute. It's in the east.
2: Yes, it's in the east.
0: Yeah, I've heard about it.
2: You're not the only one who said that, by the way.
1: But is it from was Daka? It pun intended when your parents gave you Daka? Do you think it was pun intended or they just loved the name?
2: I think they just loved the name. Mm. So my dad is actually... okay, my dad is Japadola from Tororo, but his mother is Mugwere from Budaka. So we're not as close to his side of the family because he grew up with his mother and his mother raised him. So for me, my home, my village is Budaka. So that's where my grandmother is. Those are the relatives, the uncles and the aunties who know me and I've interacted with. Tororo, I just kind of, I know that technically that's where I should be coming from.
0: Yeah.
2: Yeah, Budaka is my home.
0: No, you know, that's actually cute. When they ask you, where do you come from? My name is Michelle Daka and I come from Budaka.
2: Yeah.
0: That's cute.
2: I'm not going to lie to you. I never thought about how much that rhymes until I entered this pageant. Because people would say my full name, Michelle Daka from Budaka, and I'm like, oh my God.
0: Yeah.
2: I feel like I'm getting scolded as well, though. Like I'm in trouble.
1: Both my government names.
2: Yeah.
1: I come from
0: No, that is cute, actually.
1: Yeah,
0: I like it.
1: It is, actually.
0: So now, Michelle, you are crowned Miss Universe Uganda 2026, the first ever.
2: Yes.
0: What should we expect from you?
1: What do you hope to give us?
2: Honestly, a lot. Definitely stay tuned. We have some really, really big plans. The first step we're going to start with is training, for sure. I need to be able to compete with those girls that spin in the air.
1: I swear they wear 20 inch heels.
2: Yeah,
1: and
2: they do.
1: And they're already tall.
2: Yep. And then they fly on top of that. So.
0: You know, at Energy, we cannot just welcome you just like that. We definitely have to give you something.
2: Oh my goodness.
1: I really love these pictures.
2: Thank you.
0: You are welcome. You're officially welcome to Energy Radio.
1: Again.
2: Thank you.
1: How dare we?
0: I know.
1: Like, we would never do that to you. We come here and we don't give you a cake? No, it's not possible. Now, guys, you don't know, but we're already giving Michelle cake and she's ready to record it. And yeah.
0: Yeah, and we're going to cut it off air.
1: Absolutely.
0: Yeah. So, Michelle, you're still telling us what we should actually expect from you as our Miss Universe.
2: Yes, absolutely. So, for now, training is the first order of the day and also just starting to curate the wardrobe. I'm sure you guys have seen. Mm. I mean, it was actually part of my answer in regards to the creativity in Uganda.
1: That was such an... It was giving buy Uganda, build Uganda.
2: Exactly.
1: Yeah.
2: And I'm actually genuinely so excited about that, especially... like with all the designers that have come up to support Joram, now I know exactly
1: what I'm going to. No, that's amazing.
2: So I think that's going to be really fun. Hopefully we can also tell a story through that. I've told myself, worst case scenario, if I don't win Miss Universe, they'll remember Uganda and they'll remember my fits.
1: Mm. Absolutely.
0: Amazing.
1: You can beat me, fire, but you cannot beat
0: my outfits.
1: That is it, period.
0: Yeah.
1: Okay.
2: So, yeah, that. And then also just on a global level, I don't know if you followed the Miss Universe pageant, but last year, Olivia Yates was in third place.
1: And they say you look alike.
0: So
1: I see it. I personally see it.
2: Really?
1: Yeah, I kind of see it.
2: Oh, my gosh. I love it, but then I also don't, because I would hate to be a replica of her another year going forward. But also at the same time, because of what happened with her, there's an opportunity for a black girl to really... because they have a point to prove to us about fairness, because she did an incredible job. She should have been the winner. If you heard the answers that those girls gave,
1: I was
2: she deserved
1: last
2: that
1: year.
2: Place.
1: She ate.
2: Yeah.
1: Genuinely.
2: So they have something to to make up for. So if I can do my best to just make sure we match that standard, then we might make history first year.
0: Yeah, we've already made history. You're the first ever Ugandan.
1: Stay awake. The moment they announce, we shall be awake. We shall not be sleeping, because that
2: will be such a great
1: achievement.
0: It really would. Yeah. Okay, so now, Michelle, I don't want to just let you go just like that.
2: Yes.
0: Let's talk about mental health. I think it's something that is very, very, very big when it comes to the young girls and young people in general. Yeah. We've seen so many girls or young people go through depression. Most of them are committing suicide.
2: Yeah.
0: So many of them feel like they're not where they're supposed to be. So it's like they're on too much pressure.
1: Many of them get into relationships and the relationship attempts to take their life.
0: So a lot is happening. You as Miss Universe, how do you think a young girl out there that is looking up to you, because you're now such a big picture, should protect their mental health?
2: I would say, you know, there's some things you notice over time. Like, for example, we all had the therapy wave. Talk to someone, share your feelings, and all of that is valid. But at the end of the day, if you don't rewrite the story, it keeps coming up. It's kind of like when you're in your parents' house, you're a kid, right?
1: Yeah.
2: Why is it that, like, when you go out into the world, you're an adult?
0: Mm.
2: You cook your own food. You make your own decisions about what's going on in your day. But go back to your mom's house. You start acting like a kid again.
1: Yeah.
2: Because something about that environment reverts you to how you used to be. And that's the same thing with all these things like therapy. If you don't find a way to, like, change the narrative completely to the point that your subconscious sees this as a new experience, not... this is how I am in this place, then you never grow and you never change. So, you know, through my platform, the Grounded Woman Initiative, I'm trying to equip young people with the tools that they need in order to actually move out from those places. So talk about it first, yes. But it's more than that. It's getting up and being active. It's doing whatever you possibly can to stay out of your mind long enough for it to rewrite, for the story to rewrite itself.
1: Yeah.
2: So if you're going to the gym, every time you feel like a little piece of depression coming in, get up and go work out. Get up and go to your friend's house and talk about other things. And you do that long enough and that depression lifts. But if you allow yourself to sink into it and not act, basically action is what I'm preaching. Whatever it is you feel, do something to work in your favor and it'll pass.
0: Amazing.
2: But if you sit there and pray for that situation to somehow change, then it... you know, gets a hold
1: God
2: of
1: helps
2: you.
1: Those help themselves.
2: Exactly.
0: So now it looks like time is not really on our side, and I just want to know, what message do you have for the people that cheered, for the people that were happy, you know?
2: Yeah.
0: Yeah, just tell us something.
2: Honestly, I would just like to thank everyone who supported me thus far. I know the competition was tight.
1: It was. Yeah. I swear you guys were answering questions and I'm like, I would hate to be on that panel. Because you guys were so good.
2: But see, that just represents the excellence that is in Uganda and Ugandan women.
1: Yeah.
2: But I hope that, you know, the judges saw something in me that everyone will see if they don't see right now. So just thank you to everyone who supported me and everyone who hasn't yet. I hope I prove you wrong.
1: Yeah.
2: Or at least I won you over at some point in time. And also, I am very much Ugandan. Stop playing with me.
0: You've had it, guys.
1: Literally.
0: Say no more.
1: She has moved around schools in Uganda. Many at that.
0: So. And she's Michelle Daka from Budaka. What else do you want? Anyways, finally, Miss Universe Uganda 2026. What is that one thing you want to be remembered for as the queen, Michelle Daka?
2: I think just... I would like to say my heart and my gracefulness. I don't do anything I don't genuinely stand for. My advocacy and my initiative is something that I am. I live, breathe, eat it. My businesses are things that I live, breathe, eat. There's nothing about me that is pageantry. This is all who I am, and now I just have a platform to extend that. So I hope people see the genuineness in that, and I hope they connect with it, and I hope through it we're able to change some lives.
0: Okay, thank you so much for coming through. It's been a pleasure having you here.
2: My pleasure.
0: We are wishing you all the best on your new journey.
2: Thank you so much.
0: Our next Miss Universe.
1: Yes, we want to have her back.
0: Thanks. Manifestation.
1: Studio,
0: yeah.
1: As the Miss Universe.
2: What if you have to fly to Monaco to find me?
0: It's okay.
1: Please, I will be there. Don't worry. What the hell? Ever watched a radio station before? What the hell? What the hell? Catch us live on our video stream at www.energyug.radio.

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1: Some things are undoubtedly your very own. We have been your very own since the beginning. Together, we have grabbed life with our crew, our vibe, our way. When things were going hard, we took them polar and polar. Every time we turn up, it's good nights and great mornings. For 75 years, one thing hasn't changed. We have been your very own through every moment, every vibe, and every enjoyment. Here's to the moments we have shared and many more to come. Bell Lager, Uganda's very own, celebrates 75 years. Excessive consumption of alcohol is harmful to your health. 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

0: Life was never fair. 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

0: 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Now, my lovers, let's just dive into the conversation of the day. Mm-hmm. I just want to know, what's that one relationship standard? That people think it's too much, but it's actually isn't to you personally.
1: Sharing passwords.
0: I agree with you.
1: Share everything else.
0: Why not the password?
1: A password?
0: I know.
2: That's no. Passwords? What?
0: All passwords.
2: Why should I give you my bank password?
1: Because I want to withdraw money sometimes.
2: Those are my personal things. Yes. my bank details and bank everything. It's none of your business.
0: Like, but I thought we are partners.
1: You give, like, your girlfriend Kadio Nomgamba.
2: No, I'll give you money to do it, but I can't give you my card. Because imba nesu de mchinya. Because the card kuliko sende zange. But you toja bana limit. Toja zivalirira nganze wengenda zivalirira. Because it's my money. And kuja gamba.
1: I think people think sharing passwords is, oh, it's so intrusive, blah, blah, blah, blah. You literally share everything else. A password is nothing.
0: I know.
1: Genuinely. Like give it to me. Pass it over. What about you?
0: I think the other thing I would say is accountability.
1: It's too much.
0: No.
1: You think people say it's too much?
0: Yeah.
1: I think people say it's too little because men don't be accountable for anything.
0: No, for the men's side, they feel like it's not, but it's something that should be. Like, it's okay for you to be wrong.
1: You don't say sorry. Taking accountability and you think it's nothing, but it's actually a big thing.
2: So, let me... Nina chitu chenjagala. I've been hearing for...
0: It's okay. I know you're trying.
2: Too much. So hard to do in relationship to that guy. There's something of a subject like chomuta sola bakolera. Like a baby is so hard.
0: I'm trying to say.
2: We don't leave good women. We don't leave them. We shall stay forever and ever. Era ulaba ngo msaji akushaye just nga yakuchaye nga sigwa mchaye because nafefenyira abamulimu abamuto babaina mu msembi shitegera nenda akuchaye like na ye distancing because you know what I'm talking about
1: bobo ine msembi
2: 100%
0: never nangi faizo ne je msembi abantu ba msembi nga ibacha sizo surviving amulamu
1: abantu ba msembi ba surviving relationship
2: kai ni wabira mukwano go tuchije mu relationship katugende just mu friendship. Can you be with someone who has bad manners? Can you be with someone who has bad manners? I didn't say outside. Bad manners on you because the bad manners to your boyfriend.
0: No.
2: So can you be with someone who has bad manners?
0: No.
2: So men, we don't leave good girls. We don't leave them.
1: That's not saying we leave. But that men love women. Wow.
2: Net that you
0: Olaba,
2: just know about it. It's your kid.
1: Olaba, omisajja ba ya mukuba moluyi.
2: Kale.
0: Eno yomba mo amani. Bamani no gamba anti. Bane ngato yomba.
2: Let me take it to nani to work. Nani.
1: Kapigize. Relationship.
2: Yes, and kadinjaga nangu example as we finish it. Kanchize munani then nkuwe my answer of the question. Which tegera. If one or two are no kumulimu. Sagala kugenda details mbandu. Na ye, omuntu ye nananga ine pisembi kumulimu. Wallahi, it's really hard to survive. Kuba ni wanu tuchirabieko at the radio. Chitegida, it's really hard to survive. So, what, like, chintu choka choke chivalema. 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Is to be submissive to a man. That's what keeps the relationship moving.
0: It's the energy circle. Just hit us up on 0740674674. 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

0: 106.5 Energy Radio, the beat of the moment, the number one name in music. I'm here to also let you know that, my darling, if you are at campus and you specifically go to Chambogo University, MUBS, KIU and Kumba University, guess what? We are bringing you unmatched energy, unforgettable experiences and the best campus vibes to every stop. The excitement doesn't stop there. Yes. Of course, Pepsi will be coming through to keep you refreshed. Bolt says, you know what? We are here to make sure you go back home safe and sound. And on top of that, DFCU will be on ground with smart financial solutions and opportunities that are tailored just for students. Energy University Bazaars, bigger vibes, bigger giveaways, bigger energy. See you on campus. Yes, my darling. I keep on letting you know that the games are on, so are the deals. You know what time it is? We're saying Market by Momo is here for you, and they're saying we can deliver straight to your door. Just make sure you go to Momo and get the market icon. Of course, you know, they'll definitely deliver wherever you are. Like, don't say I did not tell you. On top of that, Bell Lager is celebrating 75 years and sip on a bell so that the bells can ring.
1: Now that the guests have gone, Faizo was starstruck.
0: I know.
2: What is starstruck?
0: Oluzungu nelufuko oluzungu
1: nagamba banaita mulekana banange.
2: You've been dealing with a queen. She won it. It's not okay, just a queen. It's just. Omanyo abantu ngori yeye ita queen, but she's not. Mm. But there is a queen ngaunagamba naba gereka. Title waji mwanti mukazi waji. Mm. Waka waka. So when someone comes and miss Uganda or what, she's a queen. Mm. So shitegira, she has the title. So they don't, you don't behave ghetto around the queen. You have to be the one. The way they treat the king, that's how they treat the queen. You understand?
1: Mm. Okay, our conversation of the day was still about some standards in a relationship that we think, what?
0: Like, people think it's too much, but it's actually not. Me, posting me, or me being, like, your screensaver. Mm. That's bare minimum, guys.
2: What, like, does it add on you?
0: What does it add?
2: I'm just asking.
0: You have to put me on your screensaver so that everyone can know I'm your girlfriend.
2: Me posting you, she
0: you have to post me.
1: Me too, you have to post me.
0: Why are you not posting me? And you're posting different things.

0: Faizo, Boba Toyagala kuzja mugala, rende ka. Nzijayo mugala.
1: I'm going to the point.
2: Go to it.
1: Why?
0: Not to go to the
1: so
0: point.
1: So konzire mu.
0: Atombuze.
1: Damu answer yangi.
0: Faizo, if you can't post your wife, it's okay. Me, I want to be posted and I want to be your screensaver.
2: The only exception I'll give if a man doesn't post me is if he has never posted anything.
0: Thank you very much. There, I would give you the exception. But if you're posting, you keep on posting at works, manya, you post people's businesses.
2: Yes.
0: You post people's birthdays.
2: You even post your girls that find you. But you cannot post me. I'm your girlfriend.
0: Nedda.
2: That relationship can't work.
1: But then you have to, but you don't want to answer what I asked you. Then,
2: okay, the answer. Katugambe answer is no.
1: Nga chokola.
2: No.
1: Nga sichu usasula. Na togira tu sasula.
2: No, kukami no.
1: So what she, so what does success look to you? Then you could demo chibuzo.
2: Sing out, Gammy, don't tell her how to damn she was. Don't
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0: relationship. 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
1: think. 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Omanyika so posting omuntu. 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
0: Not ya uwemiende na mu privacy.
1: No. Baila, njofa na gambient. Good girls, men keep what?
0: Listen, another one. Sharing location.
1: That easy. Hey, you on solo jiku sharing. Yes, location. Because even on my safety. By the way, there is something I just do on the phone. Location, I'm just in one place, but in a city. So sharing location, it's an easy thing. So I just see now for visible. So it's just an app. I just put it on and they show you them at NRG.
2: What a neuza. Russia Kiriza. Come back, there is a plot twist.
1: But, and they're sharing location, it's easy. Ezo changu nyo, elejikuwa. 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

0: 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For now, let's just dive into the Fire Quickie Mix.
1: There's nothing as sweet as a quickie. Sweet as it sounds. This is the Quickie on NRG Radio, the number one name in music.

0: It's the energy circle, good vibes all the way. And of course, my darling, I'm here to let you know that, you know what? On the 22nd of August, it's going down. And this could be a time for you to try out running for the first time. Tescalite is in Kasese on the 5th edition. Yes, we are going to be running. We call it the Tescalite Renzori Marathon. It's a run no one wants to miss. So come for the equator, the mountains, the animals. Much energy and the biggest party in the land. Ned. Wanaji. Tescalite Mount Renzori Marathon is sponsored by Renzori Pure Natural Mineral Water, Britam Insurance, Care Explore Uganda, Uganda Communications Commission, and the Ministry of Tourism, Wildlife, and Antiques. So come through and have a good time. Tescalite on the light and open one. So that you can know
1: what's welcome to Adamaya.
0: Ta-da!
1: Vienna. Name seven shoe brands.
0: Seven shoe brands. Nike. Balenciaga. Adidas. Dior. Fenty.
1: Fenty makes shoes.
0: Yeah, they do. Okay. Puma. There are seven already.
1: No, they're not seven. One more.
0: Puma. Let me see. I want to remember one.
1: Hermes. Over Hermes.
0: Yeah.
1: Uh-huh. Paizo. Name five perfume brands.
2: There is blue and red. Those are two. Pink. You searching?
1: Are you sure?
2: Yes, even there was one called red.
1: I'm going to go to the black.
2: But I assume you're watching NRG.
0: Who is the Miss Universe 2026 Uganda?
1: Shame upon you.
2: Yes, it's a shame.
1: You have agreed, it's a shame. Shame on you.
2: By the way, have you noticed that Osoro Bela ne Charlie Womulens?
0: Gaga. What do I ask you? Let me see. Gaga. Who is the Prime Minister of Uganda?
1: Nabanja. And I will mean I have a chicken brain.
0: Faizo.
2: Gaga, olimkwano gwa Vienna. Olimkwano gwa angu. Katika kubuza akabuzo. Ovale, this time demu na sente. Ziliwasi. E number ya Vienna esembe yo number chi. Number bili esembe yo kunaba ya Vienna.
1: This is stickers. Oh my God. I should know this. I don't bile. Because your numbers are saved. I never look at them.
0: Thank you.
2: Ya gaga esembe yo chi.
0: I just have her number saved. But what I know, it's an MTN number and it has 0778, right?
1: Aye.
0: Over 781.
2: ESMBI 93, ESMBI 45.
0: Ah, Faiza!
2: Yeah, so we went in solo Jimania. Yes, solo take a name, but this is
0: Gaga. That's nice.
2: This is Gaga.
1: That is so cute.
2: About to get a little better now, Abadi.
0: But it's in a simple quarter numbers about the deba.
2: When you hang a little bit around,
1: that's not emergency. And I didn't know my boyfriend's Ugandan number.
2: Wanji mama.
1: I didn't know his Ugandan number. I had to struggle.
0: So how did you reach him?
1: I just told the Buddha guy. And I was just praying that he's home. For the first time, I've never gone to his house unannounced. What happened? My phone. It was stolen. Sit down, let's buy a new one.
0: No gamba.
1: Ninka yaga same bye.
0: Aja obocha kawa.
1: Hey.
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0: I love my boyfriend so much. If he laugh, I laugh. 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

0: 7-5, and of course on number 3, that is Victory Slick. On number 2, we have on number 4, we have something from King Saha Wewe. That's a beautiful jam right there. And number 5, we played you Colorado, Irish Star, Young John, and Johnny Drill. For now, let's dive into our number 2 throwback song and the number 1 song.
1: 5-5, number 2.

0: Of course, bringing us to the end of the show is What Do I Know, Joshua Baraka, right over there. He already dropped another banger and he's doing well on TikTok. Yeah. I don't know what's wrong with this boy, but he's just making amazing stuff right there. Anyways, see you tomorrow, same time at exactly 7 p.m. till 11. We got you, the Energy Circle, Viana, Gaga, and VX Pfizer. For now, you want to say something?
1: No.

0: We are number one for new music. 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
1: 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Strictly enough for certain persons under 18 years of age. Enjoy responsibly. We'll be right back.

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1: 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Everywhere you go. Tell your smart speaker to play
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1: 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I'm not going to go to Gambo. 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
1: 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Where you at?
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0: Hello, this is Mawa Sama, the queen of Bongo Flavor all the way from Tanzania. 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

Jelena, Pala Magala, Bongo Bong Dwaling among a way. 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
3: 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Which one?
1: Energy. We've got

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1: My girls, please. 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

0: 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DJ Harold and MC Adele bring the heat from 10 p.m. to 12 a.m.
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